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0: Letter I, ano naman ang letter I?
1: Invested
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1: is for trustworthy.
0: Trustworthy. Alam mo, mga kaagapay, no, if you're watching right now, as I introduce the topic for today, I believe that God is not merely looking for talented people. Kasi parang ang dami-dami ng talented na tao, di ba, AJ? But God is actually looking for dependable people. Yung bang people who will remain faithful in private, and people who are invested and staying committed during difficult seasons, no? Hindi lamang faithful sa pag nakikita ng ibang tao, but also faithful in private. And people who are invested, when you say invested, yung bang they stay committed even difficult seasons, no? Mahirap na, nandyan pa rin. And people who can be trusted with kingdom assignments. Yung marami kang assignments, pero napagkakatiwalaan mo. What can you say about that, AJ, sa mga pag-uusapan natin ngayon? How does it excite you?
1: I'm very excited because I really believe that all of those things go together. To be faithful, you have to be invested, and also it's very important for God to trust, be able to trust you with what He's given us, diba? So He gives us all.
0: Yes.
1: Yes, and we must be trustworthy enough for him to see that we do something with it.
0: Amen. Oo.
1: We
0: So,
1: fully.
0: letter F, no? Siguro mag-start tayo doon sa letter F. What's our Bible verse again there? Maybe you can read it again, AJ.
1: Okay. The Luke 16:10, it says, whoever can be trusted with very little can also be trusted with much. Yun lang ang nasa
0: Yes.
1: atin.
0: Oo. Ano, how does it affect you, no, AJ?
1: But
0: How does it affect you when you read that Bible verse? Were you did you receive any encouragement or rebuke or what does it ano take
1: for me,
0: niya?
1: for me, it means like small things are revealed through our hearts, the big truth about our hearts, right? So it's like, how can he trust us with something small and with something bigger if he can't trust it with the small things he gives us? A lot of people, let's say, maraming praying for a better job or more money or mga a ministry or something. Pero what is it that you're doing talaga with what I've already given you? That's what he asks, diba? What have you been doing with what
0: Yes.
1: I've already given you? So kung gusto mo ng financial windfall or something, pero yung nag-overspend ka ng money, paano naman kanya mabe-bless, diba? So,
0: Oo, galing
1: yes.
0: ano? And sometimes God will actually see how we manage it, 'di ba? Sa
1: Yes, he tested.
0: maliit na bagay. Ang ganda ng binasa mo kanina, whoever can be trusted with very little can also be trusted with much. Kasi tama nga eh, di ba? Parang a lot of people are complaining na, hey, why I only have this much, di ba? Bakit ito lang ang sweldo ko? Bakit ito lang ang ginagawa ko? Well, probably God will ask you, were you able to manage the little things that I have given you, di ba?
1: Kasi faithfulness begins before the promotion, di ba? Before the blessing and before the opportunity. So he'll always test us with the little things like showing up or just showing up on time or managing our money or being kind to people who are not so nice to you or just serving others, diba? Even when
0: Yes.
1: nobody's watching you. So yun, yung mga maliliit na bagay na importante to God.
0: Exactly. And ang ganda, no? Kasi letter F, mga kaagapay, if you are watching us right now, we're actually discussing becoming fit. And fit is FIT, faithful, invested, and trustworthy. Tama yun, no? Sa F natin na faithfulness or being faithful, if we cannot manage our time today, how can we handle greater responsibilities tomorrow? Paano natin hawakan yun? Or if we cannot be faithful with a small assignment, yung maliit na assignment lang hindi natin magawa, how can we be trusted with a bigger one? Kasi ako naniniwala ako, AJ, no, being faithful, God watches how we handle small opportunities, 'di ba? Like for example, like small business. Diyan magaling si ano eh, diyan magaling si Gary eh, yung Coffee Light eh, 'di ba? Talagang na-handle niya yung small opportunities or small responsibilities and then God actually blessed him
1: Yes,
0: more and
1: because it's
0: more.
1: important to say that we remember always that every good and perfect gift comes from God. So because of that, he's always grateful for everything that's given to us. And if you're always grateful
0: Yes.
1: for the little things, then on all those responsibilities, he can entrust you with bigger blessings tomorrow.
0: Oh, and sometimes

0: like people are complaining, how come I only have this kind of, like, even in social media, no, na I only have this kind of followers, ganito lang kadami, teka muna, ganito lang kakonte, bakit kaya mo na ba pag marami? Baka ma-overwhelm ka, or baka mamaya you're not able to handle comments of people, di ba? So yeah, we really need to be faithful because small things reveal big truths about our hearts, no? So can you share whatever life application would you like to share about that, being faithful in small things?
1: For
0: AJ.
1: me, it was like when I became an artista, diba? So I had to first go through a lot of things in order for me to show that what I really want, that's what I really wanted, that I was able to be steadfast, and I wasn't going to I guess like compromise any of my values or any of my beliefs because of becoming an art an actress, diba? So parang
0: Yeah.
1: ganun, until that time na ma-prove ko yon, then voila, you don't get any blessings. So you always have to go through the things that you're tested with, yeah, para maging stronger ka.
0: Amen. And in relation to our family, no, since our show is a Family Matters, being parent, no, faithfulness begins at home, diba? Or faithfulness means showing up for your family even when you're tired. Alam mo yun,
1: Alam
0: yung
1: mo yun
0: parang
1: na kahit wala kang recognition sa mga anak mo, pero ginagawa mo pa rin because you have to be
0: correct.
1: part of your duty, yeah? Tama.
0: Kaya nga nung Mother's Day, sabi nga isa yan sa pinaka ano eh, yung pagiging nanay, di ba? Isa yan sa pinaka medyo matinding responsibility even if nobody is watching you, even if nobody is acknowledging you, but you're just being faithful, no, and show up. I remember when I was actually breastfeeding my children, no, ilan yan, apat na lalaki yan, bin-breastfeed ko for 2 years, AJ, no? Parang, wow, and talagang I was actually there and had the resolve in saying that, hindi, kailangan talaga 100% ito. Kailangan talaga walang ano, walang cow's milk ito. Alam mo talagang being faithful. It's not easy. It's not easy, no?
1: It's not gonna be
0: So
1: easy.
0: be faithful. How about being wife? Nanonood yata si Gary. How can
1: Ah,
0: you
1: hindi
0: be
1: ko alam
0: faithful?
1: pinanood, pero well, I mean, we're supposed to be our husband's helpers, right? So according to the term, so you have to do a lot of things for your husband because you're faithful wife, di ba? And I had to learn that because I didn't get married until a later age, so maraming nagbago sa aking isip. Kasi hindi ko talaga alam yung mga do's and don'ts of being a good now
0: Wife,
1: talking to
0: diba?
1: other men, yung mga ganon, dapat na hindi mo dapat ginagawa. So because for me it was a new thing, so I had to learn, but it's okay. I think I'm doing okay.
0: And ano eh, as a spouse, the faithfulness means showing up, diba? Showing up to your spouse as well, no? It means keeping your word to your spouse or not saying bad things about your spouse, especially if your spouse is not listening, diba? So
1: Yeah,
0: you're being
1: behind his back.
0: behind his back.
1: Alam mo,
0: Oh.
1: nangyari sa akin yun na may mga tao na akala ko kaibigan ko, tapos si Gary kinukwentuhan nila tungkol sa akin, pero nagulat si Gary kasi hindi masyadong maganda yung mga sinasabi nila. So parang sabi niya, do they know who they're ta that they're talking to your husband? I know they know I'm your husband. Why are they talking about you like this? So nung natapos ng mga sinabi nila, sabi niya, no, I'm the one who's blessed. Parang inano niya, binalik niya sa kanila. So, but what a faithful husband talaga, and he actually defended me. It was really a nice, gesture.
0: Wow, ang galing naman. And ano yun eh, yung faithfulness is really like, if you want to be fit, talagang ang galing, you really have to start being faithful,
1: Yes.
0: diba? And oo, not only that, yung mga anak, diba? Children, young people, faithfulness means honoring your parents, no? If you're
1: Yes.
0: in that area, no? Honoring your parents, doing your responsibilities, no? Developing good habits, and
1: Yeah.
0: even when no one is watching, di ba?
1: Especially when no one is watching, yeah.
0: Yes.
1: You
0: Oh,
1: have to
0: kasi
1: be
0: yung ano
1: consistent
0: eh,
1: talaga.
0: oh, yung character natin, di ba? We build in, our character is actually built in ordinary days, Diba? And prepares us for extraordinary opportunities. So we really need to be like faithful day in and day out. No?
1: Tama. You know, that's true.
0: Babasahin ko lang, si Cleo Alfonso is actually sending a message. Maganda at mapagpalang araw, sisters. Oy, sino to? Kulit o Campo Kulit? Watching daw siya. Teka muna, si Remy ba to? Ayan, praise for great tandem. Ayan, FIT, sabi ni Miss Cleo, praise the Lord for great tandem, Sister Avalyn and Sister AJ. Sabi niya, Miss Ganda, watching right now. Miss Darna still looks amazing. O, di ba? Sabi naman ni Faustina Habla, good morning, Family Matters. Blessed Wednesday. Kaagapa, listening every day. Si Epifanio Salvador is also watching us right now. Life is beautiful. Hello, AJ Dao, Kim RZ, and
1: oh,
0: Kong.
1: Hello, Kim.
0: Oh, you know
1: yeah.
0: Him. Oo,
1: yes.
0: Si Inday naman, a blessed morning. Talagang double A ang tawag sa atin, ha? Terry Panganiban, magandang umaga sa lahat. And may mga nagpapadala ng messages dito sa text message. We are watching. Your program is always encouraging, not just
1: wow.
0: to women all over the world, but that's even to us men.
1: Oh, diba?
0: Oo, imagine our show is women empowerment, but even men are actually watching our show. Nakakatawa naman.
1: Diba?
0: So being faithful, people, faithful people endure. Yan yung letter B natin of being faithful. What do you mean by faithful people endure, AJ? Meron
1: well,
0: pa tayong Bible verse
1: dyan. Yes, the Bible verse is Galatians 6:9, and it says, let us not become weary in doing good, for at the proper time we will reap a harvest if we do not give up.
0: Galing, ano? Let us not become weary in doing good, for at the proper time we will reap a harvest if we do not give up.
1: Yep. Mm-hmm.
0: What is that to you, AJ? Anong dating sa iyo niyan?
1: Sa akin, ang dating sa akin is, especially for me as a mother, diba? Na, that everything we instill to our children, it will reap a harvest, diba? If we instill in them the good qualities and the good values that we do in proper time, it will reap a harvest because it will show in how they become as an adult.
0: Yes. Galing, no? And let's be honest, AJ, sometimes doing the right thing becomes exhausting, diba? Na ginagawa mo tama, nakakapagod din eh.
1: Nakakapagod
0: diba?
1: Talaga, especially pag teenagers ang mga anak mo. Tsaka lahat na lang, Mom, you're so old-fashioned, and Mom, it's not how it is nowadays. Yun ang mga lagi sinasabi, di ba?
0: Oo.
1: You have to keep on, no, sorry, but it's not like, I don't care. Ako lagi, I don't care ang sinasabi ko eh, kasi I don't care, I'm still gonna do it this bright, di ba? You have to teach them.
0: Yes. Oo. Or being old-fashioned, parang hindi ano sa kanila, no? Sometimes, parang, hey, it's not, hindi pa ganda yan. Old fashioned.
1: Uh-oh.
0: Pero ang ganda na sinabi
1: parang
0: mo, I don't care. Oo.
1: Diba? Right. Pero you know, even if we don't see the results right away, just keep on doing what we should be doing. Parang that's what it means to me, that no matter if we don't see the results just yet, makikita din natin eventually.
2: 7 o'clock.
1: As long as
0: yes.
1: we continue to do the right thing with them.
0: Oo. And totoo yun eh, sometimes kasi parang nakakapagod. Totoo yun, no? Sometimes it's so tiring to do what is right, di ba? That you will still continue, di ba?
1: Yes.
0: Like, there are situations in a lot of, in our lives wherein being honest must be done, di ba?
1: Oh, yeah,
0: pero
1: yeah.
0: parang yung mga nasa paligid mo, they're doing dishonest things, di ba? Yung sinasabi ng iba na, pag hinahanap ka, sabihin mo, wala ako. Diba? You actually hear that from your friends, di ba? But doing the right thing, just be faithful even in small things.
1: Yeah, that's so true. Kasi a lot of the times, the same principles in everyday life, we don't really see it. It doesn't come up, you know, you don't see it right away. So you just have to wait and pray that it bears fruit, di ba? Eventually it will. Yeah.
0: Correct. It will really Definitely barefoot. Magbe-break lang tayo panandalian, ano, and siguro before we pause for a short break, I just want you, yung mga kaagapay natin nanonood sa atin ngayon, I just want you to really think of situations in your life na parang hindi ka naging faithful, di ba? So isipin mo, ano-ano ba yung mga yon, and what are the things that you would like to do better this time, no? Kasi if you want to be fit, it's not just doing the exercise physically, but doing the exercise spiritually, di ba? So, yun na nga, no? Faith, F stands for being faithful. So, nabanggit ni AJ kanina, let us not become weary in doing good, for at the proper time, we will reap a harvest if we do not give up. And,
1: Yeah, don't quit in the middle of the process, di ba? Don't quit.
0: correct, tama yon. Don't quit. Sometimes you pray, but answers are getting longer, no? Or delayed. So,
1: Dapat
0: be
1: hindi
0: faithful.
1: ma-discourage.
0: Correct. Or sometimes you serve, but nobody notices, no? Or sometimes naglilingkod ka na, nagmamagandang loob ka na, napagdududahan ka pa. Diba? So be faithful pa rin, and be, diba, your sacrifice, you continue to sacrifice, continue to serve. No? Appreciation sometimes will never come, but God sees your heart, no?
1: Yes, God sees everything, and the breakthrough will come as long as you persevere.
0: Amen. So people start strong, no? But few finish strong. So, di ba? The enemy often attacks through discouragement, no? Because discouraged people are tempted to quit. Pag na-discourage ka, parang ayoko na, di ba? Oo, but God's message is clear eh. Don't quit. The harvest belongs to those who remain faithful. Yun yun eh. Perhaps, siguro, bago tayo mag-break, dagdag ko lang, as we apply this in our lives, di ba, na you're a mother praying for a wayward child. Meron kang anak na wayward. Maybe you're a father carrying the burden of providing for the family. Or maybe you're a spouse trying to rebuild damaged relationship. Don't stop doing what is right, no? God is working behind the scenes, and some of His greatest miracles happen when we choose to remain faithful, even when we don't yet see the results. And AJ, it happened to me. I prayed to finally see and hug my mom for 50 years. Matindi pa sa Israelites, di ba? But God answered my prayer.
1: Yeah, see, kasi you remained faithful and you didn't give up.
0: Thank you, thank you. Praise God for that. And siguro magbabalik tayo, AJ, no? Magpo-pause lang tayo ng short break. I want you to listen to this beautiful music so that you will be encouraged. Magbabalik pa ang Family Matters Women Empowerment with Aveline Garcia and Anjanette Abayani. Magbibigay tayo.

0: nagbabalik po ang Family Matters Women Empowerment. Nandito pa rin po kami, ang inyong lingkod, Avelyn Garcia, and of course, my co-host, Anjanette Abayari. We're actually discussing about how to be fit. Paano ba maging fit? But this time, it's not being fit as in sexy, katulad ni AJ. But it's actually like how to be fit. That is F-I-T. F stands for faithful, I for invested, and a letter T as trustworthy. Ayan. So AJ, can you bring us to the next letter of how to become fit?
1: Yeah. The next letter is I, which stands for invest. Invested. So we have to be invested with our whole heart in order for us to be fit also. And the Bible verse for this one is Matthew 6:21, and it's one of my favorite. For where your treasure is, there your heart will be also.
0: Where your treasure is, there your heart will be also. Anong ibig sabihin nun para sa iyo, AJ?
1: You know, like it's like what is it that you spend most of your time doing? What is it that gets most of your time every day? What do you invest in? What is it that you put all your time and effort into, di ba? That's when you'll know what that person's true heart, where their true heart belongs. Kasi yung ini-invest nilang time nila doon, di ba?
0: Yes.
1: So whatever they spend all their time on is what they invest themselves in. And I always say na yung pinakamagandang investment is the kingdom investment, di ba?
0: Amen. Ano bang una mong tinitignan pagising mo sa umaga? Sino bang una mong kinakausap pagising mo sa umaga, di ba? That's why I like that song that says in the morning when I rise, give me Jesus. In the morning when I rise, give me Jesus. And being invested means more than simply believing in God, di ba? It means giving Him your heart. Na binibigay mo talaga yung puso mo sa Kanya. Anong una mong tinitignan sa umaga? Yun bang Bible mo o yung banko mo? Tinitingnan mo yung app mo? Oo, kung nadagdagan ba yung interest mo? Nabawasan ba? Or what, di ba? And many people want God to be part of their lives, di ba? But God desires to be the center of their lives. And that's why I love so much your Always Jesus. Again, I'm actually endorsing it. And please visit the YouTube channel of Always Jesus, because it's something that you will really be relieved and relaxed, no, with having the Lord at the center of your life.
1: Yes.
0: What is being invested to you, AJ?
1: Well, you know, when you're invested, it means that that's your priority. Yung hindi yung priority mean nandun sa investment mo eh. So that's your priority. Whatever you give focus to is that what you're invested in. And when God wants us, He doesn't want us just to be interested in Him. He wants us to be invested, meaning totally siya yung center. Tama yung sinabi mo, yeah. He just has to be the first thing, the most important thing always.
0: Yes. Yeah. And of course, when you say invest, not just in terms of our investment of our lives to the Lord, but also where do we bring the time that we have? Ako, every time I tell people that, you know, I give time to you, I see you, di ba? Ano, investment yun eh. Ibig sabihin, that is something you're giving, something that you can never take back. I mean, itong oras natin ngayon, from 6:30 in the evening here in California to 8 o'clock, this is actually, tama ba? 6:30. Oh, yeah. This is actually an investment of time that we can never take back. Hindi mo na mahuhugot itong araw na to, itong oras na to in the Philippines, 9:30 to 11. You can never take that back anymore. And to be invested means your priorities, tama yung sinabi mo, honor God. Your time reflects your devotion. Your decisions reflects your faith, and your resources support His purpose.
1: Yes. Yeah, so, because whatever we make room for, diba, that's what reveals what we value. And also whatever we constantly prioritize, that's what reveals what's really in our heart. So kaya, where your treasure is, there your heart will be also.
0: Correct. Oo.
1: Yeah.
0: So the reality is that whatever captures our hearts eventually directs our lives, 'di ba?
1: Yes.
0: So kung ano yung nakaka-capture sa atin, nandun eh, yung trajectory ng life natin. So maybe let's ask ourselves or let's apply, no, how much time do we spend with God compared to how much time we spend scrolling on our phones? Yung
1: Tama.
0: iba talagang naubos sa yung oras kakascroll, 'di ba?
1: Yeah, that's true.
0: Aminin.
1: Aminin. Diba, that's true. It's so true because, yeah, sometimes you don't even know na ano na yung oras, wala na, na wala na yung oras. You've just done nothing all day, diba?
0: Yes, nako. By the way, ibabatiin ko lang, AJ, si Mary Ann Padilla's watching with us right now. Si Elizabeth Azafe. Blessed morning po sa inyo watching. From Santa Elena, Camarines Norte. 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Good morning po, Family Matters. 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Sabi ko nga sa iyo, ito yung women empowerment na pati lalaki na i-empower.
1: That's good.
0: Ah,
1: That's
0: diba?
1: Awesome.
0: Correct. Sabi ni
1: Awesome.
0: Shirley Diansay, good morning po, mga women of God na nagagandahan at very fit. Nice topic po. So, yun ang kanyang message sa atin ngayon. So being invested in God's kingdom begins with investing in the people God has entrusted us. Diba? And kaya ang challenge nito, how much attention do we give our family, friends, people that matters to us compared to our work, our hobbies, or our entertainment? Alam mo, recently, AJ, I mentioned about the dance group. Ito yung senior dance group ng St. Catherine. Dito sa
1: Yes.
0: my Sherman Bay. Recently, when I saw them, I was actually drawn to them and I was really attracted na, wow, 75 years old, 78 years old, and sumasayaw pa ng hawak mo ang beat.
1: Oh, nice.
0: Oh, they're so cute. And actually, I felt like it wasn't really an accident. But I was drawn to them. And I was saying like, well, it's like they are still dancing even though they are on their, you know, senior moments.
1: Yeah.
0: And I believe that they're investing, you know, they're investing their time in exercising and then camaraderie with other people, diba? And I believe that it's also like our faith, no? Where we invest, we also like exercise our muscles, like dancing and dancing, diba? Exercise our muscles so that it can strengthen our faith. So a healthy family or a healthy relationship does not happen accidentally. I believe a strong marriage does not happen accidentally or incidentally. A godly home doesn't happen accidentally. They require intentional investment.
1: Yes, that's my favorite word, intentional.
0: Oh, di ba? Yung parang, that's what I told this senior dancers, eh, no? Na when I saw them dancing, I felt like, oh, hey, it didn't happen accidentally that they're dancing so well. It's because they invested their time, their effort in exercising the dance moves, diba?
1: Yeah.
0: So
1: it's like
0: what
1: whatever
0: like
1: captures
0: add,
1: our hearts, diba? Usually it's whatever captures our hearts that eventually that directs our lives. So, you know, you're captured by dance, then that's what you'll chase, dancing, diba? Or if you're captured by, if money is the thing that you like, then that's what's gonna you're gonna be chasing after all the time. So, you know, but kunyari, but if we fill our hearts with Jesus and that's all we chase is Jesus, then we'll continue to just keep following him and it'll become a way of life instead of just part of our life. You know, it'll be infused
0: wow,
1: with our
0: that.
1: Life.
0: I love that. No, it's not just a part of your life, but your entire life. No, the whole life, no, talagang nandoon siya. And it requires, yung nga sinabi ko na, it requires intentional, no? When you say intentional, yung bang you're not doing it simply because, parang nagkataon lang. But it's ano ko, dami nagpapadala ng message. Hindi nagkataon lang, but you're actually doing it because you wanted to really do something to grow your faith, no? Just as a garden grows where attention is given, di ba? So that's the same thing. Relationship flourish where love and effort are invested. So kung parang yung garden mo, ako ang ganda-ganda ng mga roses ko dito ngayon. Kasi lagi ko siyang dinidiligan, intentional. So I invest time to water, di ba? So you can see the result.
1: That's right. Yeah. Because the question's not whether we're invested in something. It's because everybody's invested in something. But the question becomes, what are we invested in the most?
0: Yes. So I'm so excited with what you're doing. You're actually composing songs, doing things. I mean, I really admire what you're doing. You're really intentional in investing something for the kingdom of God.
1: Talaga. That's the only thing that's worth anything. So
0: So number one, if you want to be fit, number one, be faithful. No, kaya nga, di ba, sabi nga dun sa Bible, di ba, pagka everything that we've done here on earth, anong sasabihin sa atin? Ang sarap ng well done. Well done, good and faithful servant, enter into my rest. Hindi sinabing, well done, good and talented servant. Faithful eh. So yung faithfulness is really very, very important.
1: And when Jesus comes back, di ba, he's gonna say, did anyone have faith? He asks that. You know, that's the first thing he asks is about faith. Does anyone have faith?
0: Consistent ba tayo? Or hindi tayo consistent? Yan, si AJ talagang laging consistent yan. Ang dami nagpapadala ng message sa atin ngayon, AJ. Sabi niya, how to be intentional. Minsan tinatamad ako sa mga ginagawa ko, lalong-lalo na sa aking trabaho, but how can I be intentional? I believe in order for you to be intentional, check your, di ba, napag-aralan natin yun last time about the work and the calling, di ba? And if you believe that that is the calling that God has given you, then you will be intentional in giving your time, your money, your effort, no? Laziness is not an option. Okay, how to be fit? Letter T, AJ.
1: Okay, letter T. T stands for trustworthy through integrity. Okay, which another, and our Bible verse is Proverbs 10:9, which says, whoever walks in integrity walks securely. That's right.
0: Wow! So integrity, ano ba ibig sabihin ng integrity para sa'yo, AJ?
1: For me, it's what you do behind everybody's back, you know, when people are not watching, that you still do the right thing. Yeah, you know.
0: You are the same person in private, no? In private and in public.
1: Yes. It's not about what you do when everybody's watching. And it's not about us, you know, whatever everybody's watching, we're a different person. We have a different, you know, personality. No, it has to be the same always. Di ba? Consistent.
0: Oo, kung hindi nyo alam, ito si AJ ay wala siyang kadobol sa Darna.
1: Wala na, not at all.
0: Oo, siya yung the same na nakikipagsuntukan noon. Siya yung the same na nakikipag stunt doon, di ba? I mean, that's actually like when you say may kadobol ka, di ba? In pelikula, may kadobol ka. How do you say that? Parang, ikaw yung nag-a-act, pero sa mga difficult acting.
1: May stunt double ka.
0: May stunt double ka. Oo.
1: Yes.
0: Bakit mo piniling wala kang ka-double?
1: Kasi kaya ko eh, lahat ng, ng gusto. I was fit, you know, so at that time before. So yung pagka-physically fit ko was played an important role sa pagiging walang double sa akin. Kasi I said, I can do it. I can do it direct. So he said, okay, sige, tingnan natin. So,
0: and you did it.
1: I have to show him, di ba? I have to show him if that I could do it para lang maano niya ako. So he could be ano, secure with me doing it. He could trust it, that I could do it.
0: Wow. So if ganyan yung ibig sabihin ng wala kang kadobol sa pagiging artista, no, acting, I think the same is true with our lives. No, a trustworthy person, you know, they tell the truth. Hindi, wala siyang double. Hindi siya double lives, di ba? They keep their promises, they honor commitment, choose what is right, di ba? What else?
1: Yeah, we always, it's always, you know, we always have to remember that God sees everything.
0: Yeah.
1: That's what I always tell my kids. Okay, you know, you could tell me one thing, but God knows. God knows. God sees everything. Ganon. Ganon. Because it's true, you know, it's about our reputation, like, it's about our character. It's about, you know, that's a very important part of our character that we should have, is being trustworthy and having integrity. No matter what.
0: Correct. And acts responsibly even when nobody is watching. That's actually one of the things that we found a while ago. Kasi today's world, even, di ba, often rewards image, no? But God values integrity. It's not actually what they see on the facade, what they see on the outside, but God values on the inside, no? Yung integrity.
1: Yes. Yeah.
0: People may look at appearances, di ba? But God
1: always
0: looks at the heart.
1: Heart, yes, it's about our heart. Yeah, that's true. I like this one. It's very integrity is good because like yung anak ko, may nakita kaming wallet dun sa parking lot, you know, and so I let him get it. I wanted to see what he would do with it. Eh. Yeah. So he said, Mom, somebody dropped their wallet. So pag uwi namin, tinawagan namin yung merong number dun eh, yung ID card. Tinawagan namin a college student pala eh. So when she got to the house, she said, "Oh, here, take the cash." Sabi ng anak ko, no, I don't want it. It's yours." So like, it was a nice ano na nakita ko yung his being having integrity like that. You know, it's very nice to see.
0: Wow, amazing. Kasi nowadays parang ang hirap, 'di ba? Some people nga ano sasabihin, "Oy, blessing to."
1: Yeah, that's
0: hello,
1: true.
0: Hello, 'di ba? May ani yung ano, may ari yung wallet na 'yan, 'di ba? Pero hindi, blessing to. Hindi, hello. I love that. Ako whenever I see that also with my children, napakasarap no, AJ. It's such a joy when you see them that they have integrity in
1: that they
0: things.
1: Actually yes they that you they're growing up, you know, the way you were hoping.
0: Yeah.
1: Yeah, like my son, I was like, I hope you're not cussing at school, you know, so I know you don't cuss around me because I don't allow yung mga profanity right in the house, but I said, I hope when you're at school you don't do that either. And he said, Mom, everybody in school except me cusses. I feel left out.
0: I told my kids also the same way, diba? And it's nice because trust is the foundation of every healthy, parang yung inner life mo. Eh, no? So when trust is broken, even sa mag-asawa, diba? When trust is broken, relationships suffer. Diba? So you just trust, anak, I trust that you'll not cuss. When trust is strengthened, relationship flourish. Kaya ako lagi sinasabi ng husband ko na sasabihin ni Vic sa akin na sabi ko, ay, hindi ko kasi maintindihan how will that fit? For example, no, kasi malamang pareho kayo, di ba? Kasi ikaw handy woman ka eh. Siya handy man, di ba? And sometimes I don't have like a meter or, di ba? Tapos sasabihin niya sa akin, you know, all you need to do is just to trust me. parang I was saying, I'm not gonna buy that furniture. It's not gonna fit. So niya, you know, trust me. Sino pa yung engineer sa ating dalawa?
1: Oh my, kasi ako yun dito sa bahay. Like when I'm fixing a light switch or something, sabi ko, aren't you gonna watch me? Aren't you worried that I'm gonna get, like, electrocute myself? No, I already know you can do it. Like, wala na sa kanya. He doesn't even care. Yeah, I know you can do it. I trust you. Ano na lang. No, it's a nice feeling to be trusted. Yeah. It's a nice
0: Yeah,
1: feeling.
0: oo, ang sarap no that you are being trusted na and it is also good that you also trust other people. By the way, I
1: Yes.
0: want to greet Clarice. Ayan, si Clarice is owner siya ng Power Lab, no? And sana we can go together, AJ, one day
1: Yes,
0: because she
1: actually.
0: wanted you to visit Power Lab. Ano to? Pilates ito. Ayan, so parang Pilates type
1: Never ako
0: strength.
1: nakapag-ano pa. I have never tried that.
0: Strength training, oo. So, pupunta tayong dalawa.
1: Sige.
0: Papanoorin na lang kita.
1: Sira. Ako ang
0: Panoorin na
1: naging
0: lang kita.
1: busy.
0: No, I will. Gagawin ko to for the sake of, di ba? Si Art Min Salino, listening daw siya from Macau. No, si Mary Ann Cruz Francisco, good morning, Miss Evelyn and Miss Darna, listening from Hong Kong.
1: Wow.
0: Ayan.
1: Hello.
0: Oo, meron na namang tumatawag sa ating blessed morning, double A. Ayan, palitan ko na kaya yung pangalan ng show, double A.
1: Double A. That's great.
0: Amazing and awesome. Eto pa. Good morning po, women of God. Ayan, may mga nagpadala si Terry Panganiban is sending awesome messages. Si Lani Yambao. Eto, somebody is also sending another message. Wow, it's so good to be faithful, invested, and trustworthy. I think that is what the Lord is looking for in each one of us. Ang ganda naman ang comment na yan. So, being trustworthy, no? Tama yun. When trust is, I mentioned a while ago that when trust is strengthened, relationship flourish, and parents build trust by being consistent. No, pag sinabi mo sa anak mo na hanggang dito ka lang, hanggang dito ka lang. Kasi kapag pinalagpas mo siya, hindi na siya maniniwala sa iyo eventually. 'Di ba?
1: Yes.
0: Or sometimes when you say, "Okay, if you do this, I'm gonna reward you." And if you're not gonna reward your son, and you promise it, paano 'yon? 'Di ba? I mean, you're not fit anymore. I mean, you're not being trustworthy. And spouse is built by being honest. No, sa mga nandyan, sa mga nanonood sa amin, ha? Spouses build trust by being honest. Children build trust by being responsible. And I believe that a family built on integrity creates an environment where love can grow and securely flourish. Diba?
1: Yeah.
0: So,
1: And it all ties together. Being, you know, the trustworthiness comes with being the faithfulness, and you know how he wants to see if you're faithful in a little, then you know it's all part of the whole thing. Everything ties in together. Being faithful, having integrity, being trustworthy. Ako, sa akin parang lagi lang when there's something presents itself to me, I always think it's a test. Tinetest ako. Yun ang nasa isip ko lagi. Tinetest ata ako. Para, you know, I have to pass the test always. Yeah.
0: Exactly. Uh-oh.
1: For me, it's easier to imagine kung kunyari, every day I imagine that God is just here with me. You know, he's just here. He's just watching me. So it's hard for you to do something wrong, di ba? Pag,
0: yeah.
1: Yeah, kasi like when I was in high school, I used to pretend that my dad was in the back of the class kasi he was very strict, no? So that I wouldn't do anything wrong. So I would always put, kunyari, nandun ang daddy ko sa likod ng classroom nanonood. So the same thing with God. I do the same thing.
0: Para,
1: kasi my dad was very strict, very very authoritarian as a parent. So yeah, I would have to just pretend na ano para lagi akong, you know, straight, hindi ako nagsasalita. I'm not talking to anybody. I'm just listening to the teacher and taking notes because my dad might get mad, ganun. So I do the same thing with God. Like I just have to make sure I'm doing the right thing always. Kasi he really does watch us. He is looking at everything we're doing. So
0: ibang klase.
1: I know.
0: Talagang in-imagine na nandun ang tatay para behave.
1: Oh, ino na kukatakot sa kanya.
0: Ibang klase. Alam mo, buti pa gawin ko yan, ha? Gawin ko yan sa mga anak ko. Or isa na lang kasi yung nag-aaral sa akin, ano? Anak, isipin mo na nandyan lagi kami ni daddy.
1: Yeah.
0: And siguro ito that we discussed the ano, diba, the being faithful, invested, and And, oy, nanonood si Clarice Peñafiel. Hello, Clarice. Ng Power Lab. So if you're looking for a very good Power Lab strength training in Santa Clarita, visit Power Lab. Ayan. So God tests before He promotes. Totoo ba yun? Kasi, parang ang sabi natin dito, as we conclude, no, our lesson for today, are you fit for God's promotion? Ito daw ang tatandaan natin. We have to remember two things. Ano yung dalawang bagay na yun? Number one, AJ? Number one, okay. So, as we conclude, di ba, are you fit for promotion? So, fit ka ba for promotion? Di ba, like, every time na ipapromote tayo sa work, di ba? So, sasabihin na, oh, fit ka ba na ipromote? So, there's two things that we have to remember. Number one, if you're fit for promotion, God tests before He promotes. So, yun ang tatandaan natin. Because throughout the scripture, we see the same pattern eh. Ano yung mga pattern na nakikita natin in the scripture?
1: Before he releases like greater assignments like
0: Yes, yes.
1: that. So in scripture it says that James 1:12 says, "Blessed is the one who perseveres under trial, because having stood the test, that person will receive the crown of life." Ayun.
0: Amen.
1: That's
0: Oo, and makikita mo, di ba, even sa scripture, you will see na, oo nga, no, that you are being tested. Pero look at this. Throughout the scripture, you see David. David
1: Yep.
0: was a shepherd before he became a king. So, tinest muna siya doon sa pagiging shepherd niya. Si Joseph, naalala mo si
1: Joseph
0: Joseph
1: din
0: the dreamer?
1: died also in prison before he became the governor of Egypt, di ba?
0: Correct. How about Moses?
1: And Moses spent 40 years in the wilderness before he was allowed to lead his people again. So
0: Yeah,
1: that's a
0: imagine that
1: long
0: you are
1: time.
0: being tested. You are being tested before the promotion, 'di ba? And tingnan mo naman, isang beses ka lang nag-host noon. Ngayon, lagi na tayong magkasama. 'Di ba?
1: It's through
0: So,
1: the testing that we get stronger, di ba? That we learn our lessons. So, yeah.
0: amen. Oo. And I believe that God develops four things, no? Ano yung dine-develop ni Lord sa atin?
1: He develops humility,
0: Yes.
1: patience, obedience, and faithfulness. Yeah.
0: Before?
1: Before he releases
0: Before?
1: greater assignments. Tama, yeah? Yes.
0: Oo.
1: Yeah.
0: Kasi totoo yun eh. If you are not humble, like for example, di ba, si Joseph. Imagine mo, he was actually placed into prison, but
1: Yeah.
0: eventually he became the second in command of Egypt. Can you even
1: Wow, I
0: imagine
1: know.
0: that?
1: Right. Tama.
0: Oo, he was actually like in humility. Ang tagal ng pasensya niya sa loob ng prison cell, di ba? He obeyed, he became faithful. But look
1: Nag-surrender na
0: at
1: siya. I think
0: that.
1: naman si Moses, di ba? He was already there in the, he was already part of the royal family, di ba? Adopted by the daughter of and everything, Pharaoh, and yet he needed to be taught humility because of what he did. So hindi pa siya ready noon, kaya nag 40 years siya sa wilderness. Because
0: Exactly.
1: he needed to learn how to be humble muna.
0: Oh. And that's why it's very important, no, for us to really understand that yes, God develops in us, no, humility, patience, obedience, faithfulness before the Lord will release us, no. O sige, AJ, pwede na. Release, 'di ba? O sige, Joseph, pwede na. Release. O sige, David, from being a shepherd, release, 'di ba? And he was actually, one of the greatest tests that was given to David was when he faced Goliath, di ba?
1: Yes, that's true.
0: So,
1: Yeah, and it's like it maybe sometimes it'll feel like a delay. But
0: uh-oh.
1: actually God's just developing us in the process. So now he's preparing us to be fit, diba? To be fit first for the blessing by first preparing our character.
0: Oo nga, no? Totoo yan. And sometimes parang nakakainip, di ba? Nakakainip eh, but maybe, you know, what he is doing right now is a season of waiting. No, waiting for healing, waiting for provision, waiting for restoration, waiting for answers,
1: Surrender,
0: waiting.
1: surrender, yeah.
0: Oh, surrender, di ba? Pero do not despise the waiting period. Kasi God is preparing us. And today is the birthday of Sister Cleo Alfonso. probably has been waiting. She's been waiting for this. Happy, happy birthday. One of the most kind-hearted, and si Miss Cleo, did you know that Miss Cleo Alfonso, before he became my member in the mentoring class, did you know that she has been my viewer in this show for many, many years?
1: Wow.
0: Ganon.
1: Wow.
0: Tapos,
1: That's
0: yeah,
1: nice.
0: And then when she heard about the mentoring that I'm doing, she actually asked if she can join.
1: Nice.
0: Nakakatawa. He started as a viewer of this show because I've been with this show for more than a decade already.
1: Yes, that's
0: and
1: great.
0: She said like, oh, pwede ba? So happy, happy birthday, Sister Cleo. May the Lord bless you and keep you.
1: Yes.
0: May His face shine upon you and give you peace. We love you. See
1: yes,
0: you
1: happy
0: on
1: birthday.
0: Saturday.
1: Yes, see you soon.
0: So sometimes God is preparing us, no, for the blessing by first preparing our character. Bakit ganun, AJ? But hindi na lang ibigay kaagad ang blessing? But naman hindi na lang kaagad si Joseph naging second in command? Why do you think he has to pass through all of those things?
1: Because you need to develop your character first, and by going through these hardships, that's how you develop your character. That's how you learn your lessons in becoming humble or, you know, faithful. Those are the trials and the tribulations that we have to go through in order to develop our characters to the fullest. Yeah,
0: yeah, kasi pag hindi ayos yung character natin, parang disaster, di ba?
1: How
0: will you be the second in command of Egypt if your character is not good, right?
1: Yeah, di ba? And if how can you listen to the Lord and follow instructions kung hindi ka humble or faithful, di ba? You know, so we have to always learn those things para lang marinig natin siya or we do what he says, di ba?
0: Amen. Yeah. Amen. Mm-hmm. Emily Sumabong, hello, hello sa'yo. And of course, siguro dun sa mga hindi narinig yung greeting ko kanina, I'd like to greet again, oo, si Miss Remy Cruda, si Marisol Belieza, thank you so much for being there. At saka siguro yung kapatid ni Miss Remy, no? Hindi ko alam ang pangalan niya. Si Margot the Twin, Star Tyler, Susie Sanchez, Daisy Tan, Sarah Arceta, Christine Agulayan, and the Filipino Ministry of St. Catherine of Siena in Sherman Way, Reseda, California. Hello, hello ulit sa inyo, and hope to see you again soon. And by the way, I will be featuring this in my television show on TFC, the Filipino channel, yung kanilang encouraging the seniors to move. What's the second thing that we have to remember? Sabi natin kanina, the first thing that we have to remember, no, now that we are fit, ang tanong, are you fit for promotion? So number one, we have to remember that God tests before He promotes. But what's the number two that we have to remember?
1: We also have to remember that He uses available people. Okay, and I'd like to share a scripture with that. It's Isaiah 6:8. And it says, then I heard the voice of the Lord saying, whom shall I send and who will go for us? And I said, here am I, send me. Yeah, that's a nice thing.
0: Hindi pwedeng ano, hindi pwedeng God will just handpick na, oy, ikaw halika na dito. Kailangan available.
1: Kailangan available.
0: Correct.
1: Kailangan yielded and available.
0: And I love what you shared in the Bible verse na, whom shall I send and who will go for us? And then nag-raise ng hand siya, di ba? Here am I. send me. And kasi one of the, ang madalas na misconception kasi ng mga tao, di ba, is that God uses only extraordinary people.
1: That's not true. Yeah, because the Bible teaches otherwise, di ba? So, yeah, a lot of times He uses the ordinary people that make themselves available. Yeah.
0: Like me, I'm ordinary people that God uses.
1: You're not so ordinary.
0: Ikaw, extraordinary.
1: No. He's not looking for perfection. Yeah, di ba?
0: Yeah. Yung hindi dapat maging perfect ka muna bago ka gamitin.
1: Nako, never. We'll never be used by Him kung ganun. If that's what he's waiting for, none of us will be useful to him. Because now there's no one that would accept one, di ba? So none of us are perfect. So ang kailangan lang surrendered tayo.
0: Oh, talagang Lord, ito na, surrendered talaga sa iyo. And that's the reason why it's so nice na let us not wait for us to feel qualified. No, start serving where you are. Pray with your family, encourage someone who is struggling, or probably help a neighbor, mentor young people, be available, no?
1: Yeah, kasi a lot of people think that like that I can be used someday pag I have more knowledge or I know more things or I know more people or I have less things that are wrong with me. But, you know, in the Bible, everybody that was used by the Lord, they were very available. They were surrendered. That's all that he wants is you, for you to have a willing heart that trusts us and obeys him. That's all you need to be. So parang ang sa atin, it's not our lack of ability that becomes an obstacle for us. It's the fact that we're not surrendered towards him.
0: Yeah. Ano eh, fit ka nga, pero hindi ka naman available, saan mo gagamitin yung pagiging fit mo?
1: Okay lang. Yeah. And when will you use it, di ba?
0: Correct. Oo, kasi a simple act of obedience today that we're available may impact generations tomorrow. Ako, I believe that it's going to be a generational blessing. And it's not going to be just us that the Lord will bless, but our children and our children's children.
1: Yes. To the, yes. That's right. That's right.
0: And the last thing that we have to remember, if we are, the challenge is, are you fit? Ano yung last?
1: Ang pinakamaganda, we will have a reward. Which is very encouraging, right? Like we were talking about earlier, Matthew 25, verse 21 says, well done, good and faithful servant. Diba? Hindi tayo, not famous servant, not, diba? Not servant, no. Good and faithful. Yun lang gusto niya. So,
0: So kahit na hindi ka famous, kahit hindi ka what else, no? Hindi ka yung nafe-feel mo na, nako, hindi naman yata ako, ano eh, I'm not as good as the others, di ba? Kahit na hindi, you have to always remember that God is actually looking at faithful servant.
1: Yes, so, and if you feel, doubtful about yourself, remember that the Holy Spirit will always speak, will give us the words that we need whenever we need it, so, di ba?
0: Yeah, he actually noticed, no? Nakikita niya tayo. Nakikita niya everything that we're actually doing or we did. God sees it. Notice what he did not say. He did not say, well done. Sinabi mo na kanina, good and wealthy. And famous. Ako naman wealthy. Hindi ako yun, ha? Hindi ako yun, ha? Ibig sabihin, hindi niya sinabing

0: amount of properties that we have. Hindi. The ultimate goal is not applause from people, but approval
1: Nope. Yeah.
0: from God. Kaya nga
1: Yes.
0: lagi sinasabi, it's better to have the audience of one.
1: Yeah, that's true. Yeah.
0: Yeah, not the audience of so many people.
1: Yeah.
0: Okay, so what's the challenge, AJ?
1: Our challenge is to remain, to become faithful, invested, and trustworthy always, di ba? It's to stay
0: Amen.
1: committed, to always obey Him, to have integrity, and be humble. Yeah. Yeah.
0: Yeah. And at the end of our lives, di ba, our greatest achievements will not be the possessions. No, the possessions, the titles, the accomplishments, hindi yun eh. No, but the greatest achievement is actually knowing that we lived faithfully before God, di ba? No, that we loved, that we honored God more than anyone else.
1: Yeah,
0: No?
1: we walk humbly before the Lord, di ba? Yes.
0: Ano ba ang sinesearch ng heaven, AJ? Anong sinesearch ng heaven?
1: Anong ibig sabihin? Like, what do you mean by
0: Ibig
1: that?
0: sabihin, if God is actually looking for people to be promoted, heaven is searching for people who will what? Stay committed, di ba? Remain
1: Yes.
0: pure, endure
1: Everyone,
0: hardships. What else?
1: Yes, endure hardships, live with integrity,
0: Yes.
1: yeah, be faithful talaga. Yes, and
0: Amen.
1: have humility, of course. Yeah. And be
0: So as
1: surrendered.
0: amen. Oh, and as we close, AJ, God is looking for people who are fit, people are faithful, invested, and trustworthy. Yun yung ano eh, yung bang hindi lang ano, hindi ka lang gumawa ng isang bagay simply because may oras ka, but you
1: Yeah.
0: actually invested on it.
1: Yeah. That's the best part. It's not like you're saying, "Lord, you get my leftovers." No, you're getting the first, diba? Ikaw yung unang kong sineserve. Yeah, it's like that. And so you have to
0: Amen.
1: make Him first in your life. Kaya seek first the kingdom of God, because and all these things will be added
0: I
1: unto
0: like that. It's
1: you.
0: not the leftovers because sometimes we look at the leftovers na lang yung tinitignan natin. Ako, so many people are actually sending us messages, pero sana hindi naman maubos ang battery ko kasi parang wala nang battery yung
1: No,
0: computer ko. Pag nawala, si AJ na ang magko-close. So,
1: nako.
0: siguro when God finds a faithful heart, He can do extraordinary things through ordinary life. And as we end, siguro ang challenge ko lang sa inyo today is take a moment to ask yourself, am I faithful in small things? Am I fully invested in God's purpose? And can God trust me? And sana ang
1: Yes.
0: prayer natin, Lord, Lord, Lord, let this be our prayer. Lord, make me fit. Make me faithful in every season, invested in purpose, trustworthy in character. And use my life for your glory.
1: Yes, Lord.
0: So what's your
1: Well,
0: parting message, AJ, before
1: for
0: we
1: me, the truth is like this. Whatever we make room for reveals what we value. Whatever we consistently prioritize reveals what has our heart. So when God has our whole heart, He's no longer just part of our life. He becomes the center, and that orders everything else. Yeah. You know it,
0: beautiful,
1: lah.
0: beautiful. Sige,
1: Yeah.
0: let's close in prayer. Lord, thank you so much, Lord, for what we have discussed today. Lord, may you make us all fit, oh God, faithful, invested, and trustworthy. Lord, we pray, Lord, that we will only get the applause and the approval of yours, not the people around us, Lord. And Lord, may we be fit for the promotion that you have set before us. All this we pray in Jesus' name.
1: Amen.
0: Amen and amen.
1: Very nice.
0: AJ, thank you. Thank you. Thank you
1: My
0: so much
1: pleasure, talaga. My pleasure. I
0: for being
1: enjoy
0: fit.
1: it
0: Thank you for being fit. And thank you so much, Gary,
1: much.
0: for encouraging AJ to do this. I know that you are behind
1: No, he
0: all
1: didn't
0: of
1: have to
0: this.
1: encourage me. No, he did not. Ako lang nagsabi sa kanya kasi gusto ko talaga eh.
0: Talaga?
1: Lang, hindi nga, siya, sinabi
0: Grabe.
1: ko lang sa kanya after the fact kasi ayaw kung baka may
0: Grabe.
1: masabi pa siya. So I said, I'm just gonna do it and then we'll see what, ano, yung reaction niya.
0: Ay, ang galing.
1: Yeah, gusto
0: Nakakatawa,
1: ko lang.
0: nakakatawa.
1: Parang
0: Oo.
1: feeling ko, something that the Lord was entrusting.

0: asking me to do, siguro, you know. So he's testing my trustworthiness and being faithful to serve him.
1: Amen, amen. And thank you talaga. Thank you so much, because I know that whatever you have done for the kingdom is never be in vain. So maraming maraming salamat ka, Agapay. Thank you so much for all of you who sent your messages. Hindi na namin mabasa lahat. June Cometa, nandyan si Kay Real Talk, Thelma Manjares, ayan, Emily Sumabong, Annabelle Miguel, Artmin Salsino, sabi niya, fit ka nga, di naman available, ouch. May mga ganun pa. Tapos si Clarissa Kiambaw, naku, ang dami talaga. So many, I'm so sorry we're not able to read all the messages that you have. Lani Yambaw is also here. Terry Pangadiban, thank you so much. Siguro next week ay babasahin namin ni AJ more yung inyong mga messages. 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Kayla, thank you so much. And thank you so much for those people in RTV team. 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Thank you so much, si Shaira. 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At ito po ang Family Matters. 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God bless you. See you next week.
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0: Those are, that's what I mean by really going over what is usually taken up in most schools.
1: Mm-hmm.
0: Plus, we have more subjects compared to the subjects that are being offered
1: mm-hmm.
0: in other schools. Like, for example, in business high school, we have a business subject. Yes. We also have...
2: Parang bata ka pala, okay, business na ako.
0: But in high school yon.
1: Yeah, yeah,
0: in high school
1: yeah,
0: lang
1: yeah,
0: naman.
1: Yeah.
0: Pero sa elementary, nagsisimula sila sa financial literacy.
1: Wow!
0: So meron kaming financial literacy from subject. Starting grade one. So that's where they learn the value... earn, save...
3: invest.
0: Yeah, invest. Kind of
2: recycle.
0: All those concepts.
3: Recycle.
0: So, in terms of curriculum, we give more.
2: Wow.
0: Pangalawa, programs. We have a lot of programs na usually wala sa ibang schools. Mm. Like, for example, we offer the Duke of Edinburgh Youth International Award,
2: ano
0: which
2: po ulit?
0: Is...
2: Ano po ulit?
0: Duke of Edinburgh. Edinburgh is one of the kingdoms in London.
1: Mm-hmm.
0: And the Duke of Edinburgh is actually King Philip.
2: Oh.
0: Yeah, that's the award. And we offer that program in Stonyhurst. Mm-hmm. So the kids are... engaging in different activities that will form them holistically.
1: Mm.
0: And then, of course, yung services namin, we are customer-focused. So we always make sure that kung ano yung needs nung stakeholders, yun yung pinagtutuunan namin ng pansin.
1: Mm.
0: So technically, ang quality, when we talk about quality education, it's holistic education.
2: Yeah.
0: Sa Stonyhurst, dalawa ang thrusts namin, academic and values excellence. So we make sure that the kids learn what they're supposed to learn
1: mm-hmm.
0: in terms of knowledge, but at the same time, we form them into men and women of character.
2: Wow. 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
0: 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Right now, French.
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0: And it's also because yung name na Stonyhurst, kasi may Stonyhurst na name. May Stonyhurst talaga na school sa London.
1: Oh.
0: Kaya Stonyhurst yung name ng school namin. Yung founder ng school, which is Dr. Peter Laurel,
1: mm-hmm.
0: He studied in Stonyhurst.
1: Oh.
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1: Grabe.
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2: 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At yeah. 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And thank you po. Sir, teacher ka rin ba by profession at the
0: yes,
2: same time?
0: Yes, yes, yes.
2: Ilan yeah. taong ka na po sa serbisyo sa pagkakaroon?
0: I've been in 35 years.
2: Sir, nakaranas ka ba ng ano, ng public school?
0: Hindi po.
1: Oh!
0: hindi po ako nakaranas ng public school, pero... ako po ay working now with public schools because yung school namin, masabi ko lang, Brian, We are positioning ourselves, I mean Stonyhurst, as the center for excellence in leadership and lifelong learning.
2: Mm-hmm, mm-hmm.
0: So we have this initiative called the CELL, C-E-L-L, mm-hmm, Center mm-hmm. for Excellence in Leadership. So we organize activities. Nag-organize kami ng activities na para ma-develop yung leadership skills ng mga high school students.
2: Mm-hmm, mm-hmm.
0: So nag-organize kami ng activities kasama ang mga estudyante ng both private and
2: wow.
0: public schools. So we host them in our school and we make them all interact with each other. So they learn from each other. So andyan papasok yung different perspectives ng public school students with the mm-hmm. private school students, with international school students. So they learn from each other mm-hmm. in a way. Mm-hmm. So and friendly kami sa mga public schools mm-hmm. sa Batangas City.
2: Pero po no, 35 years in service and teaching, hindi kaya naniniwala talaga ako kaagapay na ang pagtuturo po ay hindi retirement.
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3: 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Yes, everything's online, TikTok and all, di ba? Yung attention span medyo mabilis. 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
3: 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We will get to assess that. 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
0: Actually, we're already world class. we're already world class because ilan lang naman ang accredited ng WASC dito sa mm-hmm. Philippines. If I'm not mistaken, 7 schools. And
3: oh.
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0: 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Here is FEBC Philippines Chief Executive Officer Luis Miguel Castillo for the FEBC Report.
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2: Hello, Sir Lucho. 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
2: 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So may mga ginawa po tayong adjustments in our content so that it becomes more relevant to our listeners. It becomes more relevant to their daily life, hindi out of touch. We are also doing efforts to strengthen our online and social media platforms, our online presence, and we're continuing to do efforts to strengthen our digital platforms, and especially with upcoming Up 987 mobile app. And we're really thankful to the leadership of FEBC for helping us push this initiative. And we just want to make it clear also, Sir Lucho, no, na even if there are changes with these platforms, our mission stays the same. It remains the same. And that is to communicate the love and saving power of Jesus Christ.
1: Wow, that's good to hear. Of course, being a music station, there's always a distinctive that sets apart Up 987 from the rest of music stations in Cebu City. So what has been the very important distinctive of Up 987 that our listeners cling to?
2: There are a lot of streaming platforms right now on demand. But even amidst that, one of the things that we like to offer uniquely is that sense of community and connection to our listeners. 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During the pandemic, of course, social distancing, and medyo hindi po natin nami-meet yung listeners in a face-to-face basis. So after that pandemic, there's this desire that grew within us to reconnect with them. And here at Up 987, we recognize that we're not just here to just broadcast content. We know that behind the messages that go to our social media inbox, behind the song requests that we receive or prayer requests that we get, there's a real person behind it. There's a real person struggling. And so we want to connect with them. We wanted to build a community with them and minister to them in a more effective way. Kasi iba po talaga pag face-to-face, and that's why we had this listeners cafe so that we can know more about our listeners and exchange stories. And because of this, because of our regular listeners cafe events, it really has shaped the way we connect with our listeners and the way we produce content, because it has made us more grounded and it led us to be more compassionate and more intentional in producing content. We don't want them to feel like we're merely a radio station, but we want them to feel na we're their companion 24/7 because we also broadcast 24/7. Our music, the music we air, it's not just the end in itself. It's a means to point them to the real life changer, who is Jesus Christ. Alam naman po natin na ang mga kanta, songs have the power to move emotions. It has the power to shape perspectives. But we also know that real and lasting transformation only comes when a person has a relationship with Jesus Christ. And so, kung si Jesus ang sentro, music then becomes a tool that God can use to change lives. And that's our prayer, that whenever people listen to Up 987, every song that they get to hear will really point them to the real life changer.
1: Yeah, and I think the greatest connection that music can make to the heart of a person is authenticity. You know, when we listen to music, you listen to the lyrics of the music. In Up 987, the tagline is life-changing. Do you have a story of a listener whose life was impacted in a meaningful way through the music that we broadcast?
2: Yes, and the person I have in mind is Kuya Rio Encabo. I had an encounter with him late last year. He's a pastor's kid, but he went through a season of brokenness and drug addiction during the pandemic. And he's a taxi driver, so while he's driving his taxi, he listens to Up 987 apparently. And there's this one time na tumutugtog yung Akala Ko'y Wala Nang Pag-asa by Papuri Music, our very own Papuri Music.

0: When he heard that song, he was deeply moved by it. He was deeply touched by it at a time when he felt so hopeless. And what makes this story extra special to me is my husband, my son, and I were actually his passengers when we discovered his story. I was on my way to the station, and when he realized that, he proudly shared na he made the decision to really genuinely follow Christ because of that song that he heard through Up 987. So it's really a powerful reminder that God can use something as simple as a song on the radio to bring real transformation.
1: In different seasons of life, we know that there's a lot of stress that people go through in life. You know, different seasons, peaks and valleys. And music is like a mirror to life. Sabi nga, no, salamin ng buhay. And in particular, Up 987 reaches a very young audience, no, and listeners. And they turn to music to really deal with whatever they're going through in life. So why do you think Christian music has such a strong influence on their emotional and spiritual well-being?
0: Ang kabataang Pinoy, they're really carrying a lot. Dami pong pressure from school, from work. A lot are anxious about their future. They also carry emotional stress. I think the reason why Christian music has a strong influence to them is because it does not merely acknowledge what they feel, but it also gives them direction and hope. So, hindi lang for entertainment or for feel-good music, but it redirects them to the real source of hope and peace, who is Jesus Christ, and letting them know that they're not alone, letting them know that even if they're in a season of brokenness, Jesus can make them whole. Even if they find themselves in a dark place, Jesus brings light. So, yung lyrics ng songs, it encourages listeners to pray, it encourages listeners to release forgiveness, it encourages listeners to meditate on scripture. So, in a way, it allows them to reset emotionally and spiritually.
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0: 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We are adding personal touch, like we respond to listener messages, and we want to engage with our listeners, and we want them to know that we are here, that we can walk alongside them kahit anong stage pa po ng buhay nila. And aside from that, since we're from Cebu, of course, we offer local flavor. We have songs in Bisaya from local artists. So these songs become more relatable and more understandable to the people we serve.
1: Just recently, I know that Up 987 celebrated its 50th year back in 2025. What does this milestone mean to you personally? And what do you hope listeners continue to take away from the station's ministry?
0: Well, 50 years really is a testament of God's faithfulness. One of the things that I want the listeners to take away from this milestone is the certainty of God. We had to cancel our anniversary events last year because of the calamities that happened. We were so excited about the anniversary events that we planned, but God allowed for these calamities to happen, and so we had to change plans. But amidst the changes in events, we know that God remains certain. So just like in life, uncertainties come, challenges come, but as long as the Lord wills for Up 987 to exist, we trust that His work will be certain, that His work will endure amidst the changing media landscape, amidst the changing listener landscape. And so be reminded that God is constant, that He is always present, that He will never leave you nor forsake you. And here at Up 987, we are a testament to that. We witnessed how God has been sustaining the ministry, how God has been guiding the staff, how God has built a community through the listeners that we have and the supporters and partners who share the same mission as us.
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Earlier this morning, we had French toast din for breakfast sa isang random na restaurant at walang papantay dito, guys. 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

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I'm not exaggerating. This is one of the, this is the best French toast I ever tasted in my whole life. 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Sarap, guys, dito sa Red Tea. Highly recommended na kahit anong tikman yung restaurant sa Hong Kong, basta isama nyo lang to as your non-negotiable. Hindi talaga kayo magsisisi. Red Tea, guys. Super, super sarap. So, after eating, guys, grabe, ang bilis, no? Umakyat na po tayo dito sa ating second destination, which is the Victoria Peak. Using, of course, the Victoria Peak tram. And, again, sobrang exciting pa rin still to be here, even though this is the second time around that we're here, kasi ang dami na namang bagong makikita dito sa Victoria Peak. So, if you're a first-timer dito sa Hong Kong, Victoria Peak is actually one of the most famous tourist destinations next to Victoria Harbour. Kasi last night, diba? AKA, last episode, we were at Victoria Harbour and na-witness natin kung gaano kaganda yung skyline ng Hong Kong from below. So, nandun tayo sa bandang lupa tapos nakikita natin yung skyline ng eye level. Dito naman, sa Victoria Peak, you will get a view of the Hong Kong skyline from a bird's eye view. And what's good about this is that hindi lang siya parang umakyat ka tapos nasa taas ka na ng bundok tapos view lang makikita mo. It's actually parang a hidden city. So if makikita mo, sa likod ko, there are malls. Pag akyat mo ng Victoria Peak, merong dalawang mall dito, establishment called the Peak Galleria. Tapos yung isang mall na katabi niya where you can also dine and shop. So hindi mo kailangan ma-intimidate when coming to Victoria Peak kasi napaka-tourist friendly ng area na to. Everything's available here, napaka-comfortable ng ride. And you can actually ride a one-way tram going to Victoria Peak for as low as 78 Hong Kong dollars. So balikan, so parang hindi ka lalagpas ng $150 when commuting towards here. You don't need to also avail any type of viewing deck or observatory, like yung mga in-offer dito. Pag akyat mo, merong mag-offer sa'yo ng possible na viewing deck, ganon. So, me, as a second timer dito sa Victoria Peak, parang ang suggestion ko is when you come up here, actually makikita mo na yung view. So, it's actually a free attraction. No need to buy any type of entrance fee para makapag-view pa from a viewing observatory. So, yun lang, guys, if you're traveling on a budget, ah, para talagang experience nyo to for a very minimal cost din. And ngayon, guys, now na nandito na tayo sa Victoria Peak, we will explore it by foot and i-check natin yung best view, guys. And that is through a very special road. Ayan, guys. Meron kayong makikita dito sa Victoria Peak na signage. Nakalagay, Luggard Road. So, yan, guys. Hanapin nyo ang Luggard Road na signage if you're coming here. Kasi parang usually ito yung parang alternative na ruta para makakita pa ng mga ibang angulo ng Hong Kong skyline from above. So ito, guys, Hong Kong Trail, Luggard Road. 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Pero dito, we will try to explore it by foot. So explore natin, guys, yung Victoria Peak via Luggard Road for free. Explore lang natin. 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
2: For the word of God is living and active, sharper than any double-edged sword. It penetrates even to the dividing soul and spirit, joints and marrow. It judges the thoughts and attitudes of the heart. Pagbubulay.
3: Matthew chapter 18, verses 21 and 22. Then Peter came to him and asked, Lord, how often should I forgive someone who sins against me? 7 times? No, not 7 times, Jesus replied, but 70 times 7. 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
5: When you become a Christian, you gain eternal life with the Father in heaven. But you also get something else, a second birthday. Today on Turning Point, Dr. David Jeremiah reveals the vital importance of that second birth when both salvation and the Holy Spirit enter your life. From his new series, The Holy Spirit You May Not Know, here's David to introduce today's message, Born of the Spirit.
6: And thank you for joining us today. We are studying the third person of the Trinity. We're talking about the Holy Spirit. You know, I have talked to hundreds of people throughout my life about the faith and knowing Christ. And one of the most sticky wickets for so many people is this whole doctrine of the Holy Spirit. I remember speaking to a young man who came out of another religion, and he actually said to me, I could accept everything you believe except one thing, I can't accept the Holy Spirit. Well, you can't be a Christian and not accept the Holy Spirit, because the Holy Spirit is necessary for your birth into Christendom. You've probably heard it said people are born again. That's true. You're born once physically, but you have to be born again spiritually. And the way you get born again spiritually is through the contribution of the Word of God and the Spirit of God. You need both of them to become a Christian. And we're going to talk about that today as we open our Bibles together to the third chapter of the Gospel of John. Don't forget, friends, this is the month for you to get your copy of the book, The Holy Spirit You May Not Know. This 250-page book has just been completed. We got it done just in time for the series so that we could offer it to you. It's a hardback book. You will add it gladly to the other two volumes in this series, which is The God You May Not Know and The Jesus You May Not Know. And now you'll have the Trinity set, and you'll be ready to answer questions people may ask you going forward and to do research yourself. We're so grateful for the opportunity to make these resources available. Here's part one of Born of the Spirit. Birthdays have a way of sneaking up on us. I hate to say that because it's so true. But none are quite like the birthday that happened at 3 o'clock in the morning in a McDonald's parking lot. On August 11th, 2025, Alice and Kevin Rotunda were racing to the hospital in Kalamazoo when their fourth child decided she was not waiting for a doctor. Alice had been sent home the day before and told it was not time yet, but that night contractions kicked into overdrive. Kevin pressed the accelerator and hit close to 100 miles an hour on an empty Michigan highway. But halfway there, Alice knew the baby was coming now. They pulled into a McDonald's in the small town of Schoolcraft. No epidural, no nurse, no sterile delivery room, just a minivan, a cell phone, and a husband who usually faints at the sight of blood. Alice cried out, You need to catch her right now. What a night that was for that little family. The birth of a child. At 2:57 in the morning, Matilda entered the world healthy, crying, and instantly unforgettable. One of the most ordinary places imaginable had become the stage for one of life's greatest miracles. Birthdays remind us that life has a starting point. You may not remember your first one, the day you were born, but you know what happened. In the same way, Jesus said, we all need a second birthday. He called it being born of the Spirit, or being born again. It's the logical place to begin any discussion of the Holy Spirit. That is the first time we have any knowledge of the Spirit's working in our hearts. Before we talk about being filled with the Spirit, or walking in the Spirit, or the baptism of the Spirit, it only makes sense to talk about being born of the Spirit. After all, you have to be born before you can walk, before you can talk, or feed yourself. Our Lord himself introduces the subject in the first 8 verses of the 3rd chapter of the Gospel according to John. Under the cover of darkness, Jesus was having a conversation with one of Israel's foremost teachers, a Pharisee named Nicodemus. Most likely, Nicodemus came at night because he didn't want to be observed speaking to this young rabbi from Nazareth. And yet there was something about him that drew this Jewish leader, something about his words that touched Nicodemus' heart. I imagine this teacher to have been middle-aged to older when this conversation took place. I can close my eyes and see him stroking his beard in great perplexity. He had come to discuss the points of theology. But all Jesus seemed to want to talk about was birthdays. In John 3, 1 through 8, we read, there was a man of the Pharisees named Nicodemus, a ruler of the Jews. This man came to Jesus by night and said to him, Rabbi, we know that you are a teacher come from God, for no one can do these signs that you do unless God is with him. Jesus answered and said to him, most assuredly, I say to you, unless one is born again, he cannot see the kingdom of God. Nicodemus said to him, how can a man be born when he's old? Can he enter a second time into his mother's womb and be born? And Jesus answered, most assuredly, I say to you, Nicodemus, unless one is born of water and of the Spirit, he cannot enter the kingdom of God. That which is born of the flesh is flesh. That which is born of the Spirit is spirit. Do not marvel that I said to you, you must be born again. The wind blows where it wishes, and you hear the sound of it, but cannot tell where it comes from and where it goes. So is everyone who is born of the Spirit. Now, Nicodemus was undoubtedly a very bright man. He was a respected scholar who had studied the scriptures for almost all of his life. But in this conversation, he was lost. Born again? Born of the Spirit? What in the world is this young teacher talking about? According to Jesus, everybody needs to have two birthdays. I mean, we all get one, right? When we're young, we like everybody to remember it. But then when we get older, we're hoping everybody forgets it. Funny how that works. But the truth is, the second birthday is just as important as the first. The first is for time. The second is for eternity. But as it happens, this second birthday is one most people know very little about. You may be here today and you never heard of being born the second time. But it's right here in the scripture, and we're going to unpack it and understand it. It's a birthday that is frequently confused with religion or good works or 12 steps or self-improvement plans. But if you read the scripture carefully, you will discover that the new birth is nothing less than a miracle. It's an extremely important supernatural work that takes place within the heart of a person when he or she comes into a relationship with God. The Bible calls that being born anew, being born again. And some are going to say, well, Pastor Jeremiah, I go to church all the time. I've worked hard. I mean, I've given my money. I've done lots of good things. Yes, but in this discussion, I'm not talking about the outside of your life, what you do. I'm talking about the inside of life, what you are. I'm not talking about those external things that might give someone reason to believe you're a good person. What I am saying in this is we need to make very, very certain we understand these words Jesus spoke to Nicodemus, that night some 2,000 years ago. Why? Because our eternal salvation is tied to these words. Let me talk with you for a few moments about the experience of the new birth. The Bible is very clear about this. How does one become born again? Well, someone might reply, you've got to try. You've got to work hard. Really? How hard did you work when you were being born the first time? I mean, I don't think you worked very hard at all. It was your mother who did all the work. You were just along for the ride. You can't be born again through your own effort. Listen to Ephesians 2. Even when we were dead in trespasses, he made us alive together with Christ. By grace you have been saved and raised up together, and we've been made to sit together in the heavenly places in Christ Jesus. New birth has to happen to you from a force outside of yourself. God has to do this in you. You can't do it yourself. There's no such thing in the universe as a do-it-yourself salvation. It's not there. In fact, you'll find the phrase born of God 7 times in the first letter of John. That is what the second birth is. It's to be born of God. The new birth is God birth. It is you being born of God through His Spirit, filling the vacuum that exists in every heart outside of Christ. God never intended for His creatures to be one-dimensional. God never intended men and women to be just flesh. God wanted His prized creation, humankind, to be fully dimensional. And that includes the spiritual dimension. So He put within us this vacuum that can only be filled by Himself. And what do? Well, we spend our whole lives trying to stuff everything we can into that vacuum. Till at last, out of frustration, we finally come to realize the only thing that fits in that vacuum is God Himself. And when we invite Christ to come into our life, we become a fully dimensional creature of God. Perhaps you have experienced that yourself recently. You can talk with vivid color about the difference that Christ has made in your life. The new birth is something that can only take place through the agency of Almighty God. You can't, of your own volition, of your own strength, of your own efforts, bring about the new birth. It doesn't matter what church you attend. You might be Baptist, Presbyterian, Charismatic, Pentecostal, Catholic, or whatever you call yourself. But if that is all you've got, you're still one-dimensional. Until the Holy Spirit comes to live within you because you have invited Christ to be your Savior, you haven't been born again. The good news about being born again is something I've reveled in often as I've thought about it. I'm going to give it to you. It's a little formula. It goes like this. If you are born twice, you only have to die once. But if you've only been born once, you got to die twice. You see, it works like this. If you've been born physically and spiritually, the only death you have to worry about is physical death. And you might even beat that rap if the rapture happens. But if you've only had one birthday, if you haven't been born again into the family of God, you not only have to die physically, but after you die physically, you will face the second death, which means eternal separation from God. That's spiritual death. That's what Scripture calls the second death. Physical death is the separation of the soul from the body. Spiritual death is the separation of the soul from God forever. You don't want to mess with the second death, I promise you. And the way you escape the second death is get born twice. The experience of the new birth, what are the effects of it? How does it happen? How can it be? That's the question Nicodemus had. He was trying to put it all together in physical terms, and it wasn't working for him. He said, can a man get back into his mother's womb and be born a second time? Let's hope not, for everyone's sake. Jesus, in essence, told Nicodemus that the new birth was a mystery. As I've pictured these two men talking on a flat-top roof out under the stars, it's easy to visualize a night breeze rustling the leaves of a nearby tree as Jesus spoke. And then Jesus said, Nicodemus, it's just like the wind. And he gestured to the trees. The wind blows where it wishes, and you hear the sound of it, but it cannot tell where it comes from and where it goes. So is everyone who is born of the Spirit. And there's a little play on words here, because the word wind and the word spirit are the same Greek word, the word pneuma. We get the word pneumatic brakes from that word. What did Jesus mean when he said that the work of the Holy Spirit in the new birth is like the wind? Well, first of all, like the wind, the new birth is unseeable. You can't see the new birth. You cannot see the wind, and all you can see is what it does. Trees bend, leaves swirl, branches break. The Holy Spirit works in the same way. You cannot see him enter a heart, but you sure can see the results as guilt is replaced with joy and bitterness with forgiveness and fear with faith. It's like planting a seed. You cannot see the life inside, but soon green shoots are appearing and the new birth is invisible, yet it always shows up later on in the effects of it in the life of the person who experiences it. The new birth is also unpredictable. The wind is unpredictable. I know meteorologists can study radar and satellites, but how many of you have been in storms that were never predicted or places where storms were not predicted? We used to have a joke where I grew up where they would say, I just shoveled 4 inches of partly cloudy off of my driveway. You know, that's kind of how it is. We think we know how the weather works, but we don't know how the weather works. Meteorologists can study, but storms shift without warning, and the Spirit works in the same surprising way. I wish I could tell you all the different ways that I have observed people coming to Christ in the 50 or so years that I've been doing this. A woman pressing play on an old cassette tape, a driver driving a truck hearing a gospel broadcast, a teenager overhearing some friends talk. None of that comes from a textbook. But the Spirit is not limited by our methods. He moves where he wills. He reaches hearts we might never expect. The wind blows where it wishes, and the Spirit works in ways that continually surprise us. And if I had all your stories here, and how you came to Christ, there would be almost as many stories as there are people. God is not stereotyped. He works in all of us in a different way. He gets into our lives. He causes things to happen to us that make us stop and think. Maybe the things that have happened this week have brought you to church today. You never know. We read in the life of Joseph that sometimes people mean things for evil, but God means them for good. And maybe you're here because of the anguish in your soul over all the events of this past week. Listen to me. God will use anything to bring you to himself, and his methods are unpredictable. The new birth is unseeable, it's unpredictable, and it's unstoppable. Try holding up your hand and telling the wind to stop. It will not listen. You cannot stop it. In the same way, no one can stop the Holy Spirit. A person may say they want nothing to do with God, but one day they begin asking questions and feeling a pull toward Christ. And of course, that is the Spirit at work. He has been called the Hound of Heaven because his love never gives up and his pursuit never ends. Maybe you've been praying for someone in your family for a long time and you think there's no use to continue. Don't stop. The Hound of Heaven may be on his trail, and you will find out about it later. So the new birth is unseeable, it's unpredictable, it's unstoppable, and then it's undeniable. Laws can guide people, schools can teach knowledge, and families can set rules, but none of these can change a heart. Only the Holy Spirit can take away sin and remove guilt and make someone new. That is why in prisons today you can find men and women who once lived violent and broken lives who are now reading scripture and singing hymns and sharing Christ with others. The world looks on in disbelief and asks, how can such change be possible? And the answer is clear. The Holy Spirit's been at work, and his power to transform lives is undeniable. So the experience of the new birth and the effects of it, what about the explanation of it? Jesus didn't try to explain the action of the Spirit much beyond that. So how would I explain him? Yet at the same time, I think there are some things we need to know about this new birth, truths that are important. This new birth is the result of two agents acting together. Listen to what Jesus said. He said, unless one is born of water and the Spirit, he cannot enter the kingdom of God. Just as in physical birth, it takes a man and a woman to have a child, in spiritual birth, it takes what the scripture calls water and the Spirit. Now, we know what the Holy Spirit is. That's the second agency on this list. As far as the second part of that verse, we don't have any doubt. The Bible says, listen to this, you are not in the flesh, but in the Spirit, if indeed the Spirit of God dwells in you. Now, if anyone does not have the Spirit of Christ, he is not his. I want to take just a moment of parentheses right here to correct a doctrine that keeps floating around all the time, and that is that you become a Christian when you accept Christ, but you have to wait for the second blessing to get the Holy Spirit. So I had people come up and ask me, do you have the Spirit? Well, let me give you the answer. The Bible says right here, if you don't have the Spirit, you're none of his. You cannot be a Christian and not have the Holy Spirit. When Jesus comes to live within your heart, the Holy Spirit comes to live within your heart. You're baptized by the Spirit into the body of Christ. So don't let anybody tell you you need something more. You have everything that you need. It's not that you need something more. The something more needs more of you. And it's not that you need the Holy Spirit because you're a Christian and haven't received him yet, because that is not possible. The Bible says if you do not have the Spirit, you are not his. Everybody get that? You may not need it now, but someday somebody's going to come to you and stick their finger in your face and tell you you're a second-class person because you don't have the Spirit. Don't forget what this verse is. Take it out and read it to them. It's pretty plain. It's not hard to understand. It isn't open for debate. It's what the Word of God says. You can't get saved without the Holy Spirit. You may think you're getting to Christ without the Holy Spirit, but even if you don't know what he's doing, he's working in your heart. It isn't difficult to understand that Jesus is talking here about the Holy Spirit. But then he says you have to be born of water. And some people say that means you have to be baptized, but that's not what this means. There's no evidence in the scripture whatsoever that baptism is a requirement for salvation. It's an act of obedience for those who have already been saved. So what does the word water mean? Let me help you with that. Psalm 119 and verse 9, how can a young man cleanse his way? By taking heed according to your word. Ephesians 5:25, Christ also loved the church and gave himself for her, that he might sanctify and cleanse her with the washing of water by the word. Now, having read those two verses, what do you think the water is? It's the word of God. The Bible says that in order to become a Christian, two agencies are involved, the Holy Spirit and the word. Now, how does that usually work? Someone has given you a scripture, or you've heard a scripture in church, and the Spirit of God begins to work on you, and he takes the scripture that you've heard and he dwells it into your heart, and you become convicted of your need and you become a Christian. The things that bring a person to Christ are the Word of God and the Holy Spirit. So, according to John, we were brought into existence spiritually by the Word of God. The water is the Word. So what Jesus said to Nicodemus was, Nicodemus, you can't be born unless you're born of the Spirit and of the Word. And it works unless you're born of

0: word and uses it to bring people to faith in Jesus Christ. Someone said, what's your evangelism program at your church? Well, we try to encourage people, teach people, reach people, but we have a continual stream of people coming to Christ. And there's only one explanation for it. We have a steady diet of the Word of God. It is the Word of God that is continually bringing men and women to faith in Jesus Christ. If you don't use the Word of God to communicate spiritual truth, you take the Holy Spirit out of his environment. The only way the Holy Spirit can work in the heart of a person is if the Word of God is present. If you take the Holy Spirit out of his arena, then you've got nothing. But when the Word of God is preached and the Spirit of God uses that word to bring about conversion, he does so in the hearts of those who listen. I just keep preaching the Word of God. I'm never going to quit preaching the Word of God. In Nashville, Tennessee, a man came up to me and said, I'm a long-haul trucker, and I got saved listening to you on the radio. I started listening to you once when I was flipping the dial around, and then I started listening every day, and one day it just all made sense to me, and I pulled my rig at the rest stop and gave my heart to Jesus Christ. We get countless testimonies like that from all over the country.
1: And maybe you're a testimony just waiting to be shared. If Christ has changed your life through Turning Point, we'd love to hear about it. And if you're considering making that decision to put Jesus Christ on the throne of your heart, don't delay any further. Do it now. Make him the Lord of your life. You will never regret it. He will take you places you never dreamed you would ever be able to go, because his direction for your life is so much better than anything you could conceive of yourself. Make him Lord of your life. Walk with him every day. The Bible says for that to happen, you have to be born of the Spirit. As we close our program today, just want to remind you again that Turning Point produces a magazine that comes to your home every month. If you're not getting that magazine, we'd love to put you on the list and make sure you get it. You'll never want to be without it. Ask for it when you write to us or call us or go to the internet. We'll be happy to make your name a part of the list that gets the next issue. And we'll be sure to see you here tomorrow for the next edition of Turning Point.
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3: This is Kay Arthur with Precepts from God's Word. When people say to me, I'm afraid to give my life to God, then I know immediately you don't know God. When you know and begin understanding God's character, you're not afraid to give your life to him. In fact, you're afraid not to. 1 John 4:8 says, God is love. It's something he is. It's a love he can never divorce himself from. Everything, everything, beloved, that comes into your life as a child of God is filtered through his fingers of love. Look in his word, precious one. See that he is a God of righteousness, mercy, justice, and long-suffering. There's a wonderful verse in Jeremiah 29:11. You probably know it by heart. I know the plans that I have for you, plans for welfare and not for calamity, to give you a future and a hope.
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0: 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Hi, Gail. How are you doing?
1: Hello, Sir Lucho. Doing great by God's grace. Medyo occupied lang po tayo with some programming adjustments to serve our listeners better, but God is good and faithful.
0: Oh, that's great to hear. You have been the station manager for Up 987 DYFR-FM in Cebu for many years now. And you have witnessed many changes in the media and listener landscape. 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
1: 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So may mga ginawa po tayong adjustments in our content so that it becomes more relevant to our listeners. It becomes more relevant to their daily life, hindi out of touch. We are also doing efforts to strengthen our online and social media platforms, our online presence, and we're continuing to do efforts to strengthen our digital platforms, and especially with upcoming Up 987 mobile app. And we're really thankful to the leadership of FEBC for helping us push this initiative. And we just want to make it clear also, Sir Lucho, no, na even if there are changes with these platforms, our mission stays the same. It remains the same. And that is to communicate the love and saving power of Jesus Christ.
0: Wow, that's good to hear. Of course, being a music station, there's always a distinctive that sets apart Up 987 from the rest of music stations in Cebu City. So what has been the very important distinctive of Up 987 that our listeners cling to?
1: 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During the pandemic, of course, social distancing, and medyo hindi po natin nami-meet yung listeners in a face-to-face basis. So after that pandemic, there's this desire that grew within us to reconnect with them. And here at Up 987, we recognize that we're not just here to just broadcast content. We know that behind the messages that go to our social media inbox, behind the song requests that we receive or prayer requests that we get, there's a real person behind it. There's a real person struggling. And so we want to connect with them. We wanted to build a community with them and minister to them in a more effective way. Kasi iba po talaga pag face-to-face, and that's why we had this listeners cafe so that we can know more about our listeners and exchange stories. And because of this, because of our regular listeners cafe events, it really has shaped the way we connect with our listeners and the way we produce content, because it has made us more grounded and it led us to be more compassionate and more intentional in producing content. We don't want them to feel like we're merely a radio station, but we want them to feel na we're their companion 24/7, because we also broadcast 24/7. Our music, the music we air, it's not just the end in itself. It's a means to point them to the real life changer, who is Jesus Christ. Alam naman po natin na ang mga kanta, songs have the power to move emotions. It has the power to shape perspectives. But we also know that real and lasting transformation only comes when a person has a relationship with Jesus Christ. And so, kung si Jesus ang sentro, music then becomes a tool that God can use to change lives. And that's our prayer, that whenever people listen to Up 987, every song that they get to hear will really point them to the real life changer.
0: Yeah, and I think the greatest connection that music can make to the heart of a person is authenticity. You know, when we listen to music, you listen to the lyrics of the music. In Up 987, the tagline is life-changing. Do you have a story of a listener whose life was impacted in a meaningful way through the music that we broadcast?
1: Yes, and the person I have in mind is Kuya Rio Encabo. I had an encounter with him late last year. He's a pastor's kid, but he went through a season of brokenness and drug addiction during the pandemic. And he's a taxi driver. So while he's driving his taxi, he listens to Up 987 apparently. And there's this one time na tumutugtog yung Akala Ko'y Wala Nang Pag-asa by Papuri Music, our very own Papuri Music.

0: When he heard that song, he was deeply moved by it. He was deeply touched by it at a time when he felt so hopeless. And what makes this story extra special to me is my husband, my son, and I were actually his passengers when we discovered his story. I was on my way to the station, and when he realized that, he proudly shared na he made the decision to really genuinely follow Christ because of that song that he heard through Up 987. So it's really a powerful reminder that God can use something as simple as a song on the radio to bring real transformation.
1: In different seasons of life, we know that there's a lot of stress that people go through in life. You know, different seasons, peaks and valleys. And music is like a mirror to life. Sabi nga, no, salamin ng buhay. And in particular, Up 987 reaches a very young audience, no, and listeners. And they turn to music to really deal with whatever they're going through in life. So why do you think Christian music has such a strong influence on their emotional and spiritual well-being?
0: Ang kabataang Pinoy, they're really carrying a lot. Dami pong pressure from school, from work. A lot are anxious about their future. They also carry emotional stress. I think the reason why Christian music has a strong influence to them is because it does not merely acknowledge what they feel, but it also gives them direction and hope. So, hindi lang for entertainment or for feel-good music, but it redirects them to the real source of hope and peace, who is Jesus Christ, and letting them know that they're not alone, letting them know that even if they're in a season of brokenness, Jesus can make them whole. Even if they find themselves in a dark place, Jesus brings light. So, yung lyrics ng songs, it encourages listeners to pray, it encourages listeners to release forgiveness, it encourages listeners to meditate on scripture. So, in a way, it allows them to reset emotionally and spiritually.
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0: 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We are adding personal touch, like we respond to listener messages, and we want to engage with our listeners, and we want them to know that we are here, that we can walk alongside them kahit anong stage pa po ng buhay nila. And aside from that, since we're from Cebu, of course, we offer local flavor. We have songs in Bisaya from local artists. So these songs become more relatable and more understandable to the people we serve.
1: Just recently, I know that Up 987 celebrated its 50th year. Back in 2025. What does this milestone mean to you personally? And what do you hope listeners continue to take away from the station's ministry?
0: Well, 50 years really is a testament of God's faithfulness. One of the things that I want the listeners to take away from this milestone is the certainty of God. We had to cancel our anniversary events last year because of the calamities that happened. We were so excited about the anniversary events that we planned, but God allowed for these calamities to happen, and so we had to change plans. But amidst the changes in events, we know that God remains certain. So just like in life, uncertainties come, challenges come, but as long as the Lord wills for Up 987 to exist, we trust that His work will be certain, that His work will endure amidst the changing media landscape, amidst the changing listener landscape. And so be reminded that God is constant, that He is always present, that He will never leave you nor forsake you. And here at Up 987, we are a testament to that. We witnessed how God has been sustaining the ministry, how God has been guiding the staff, how God has built a community. through the listeners that we have and the supporters and partners who share the same mission as us.
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4: Now, friends, today our study brings us to the 10th chapter of 1 Corinthians, and we took a little longer than usual to visit with you and to share letters, but we are still in this section here that we have labeled in our notes that you have concerning Christian liberty. And now we are going to see it in another area, and the illustration that will be given to us will, of course, be the nation Israel. Now he says, moreover, brethren, and he had just said in the last chapter, the last verse, in fact, the last thing he had said, he says that, lest that by any means when I preach to others, I myself should be disapproved. Paul said that he did not want to be disapproved at the judgment seat of Christ. He wanted to receive a reward. Now he goes on, he says, moreover, brethren, now that begins chapter 10, are for, brethren, I would not that ye should be ignorant. And here we go again, when Paul says, I would not have you to be ignorant, brethren, you can always put it down that the brethren are ignorant, and they are here about this. He says, moreover, brethren, I would not that ye should be ignorant, how that all our fathers were under the cloud and all passed through the sea. Now, the church in Corinth, largely a Gentile church, but made up with probably just as many of the nation Israel. We think today that a Jewish Christian is something that's unusual. Well, back in those days, they thought a Gentile Christian was something unusual. And now he says, for all our fathers. But he may not be including the church, and I'm sure he's not, in this. When he says all our fathers, he means those of us who are Israelites. And Paul happened to be one of them. He said, I'm a Hebrew of the Hebrews. How that all our fathers were under the cloud and all passed through the sea. And were all baptized unto Moses in the cloud and in the sea, and did all eat the same spiritual meat, and did all drink the same spiritual drink, for they drank of that spiritual rock that followed them, and that rock was Christ. But with many of them, now not with all of them, but with many of them, and actually the word in the Greek means, but with most of them, God was not well pleased, for they were overthrown in the wilderness. Now, this shows how far you can go and still be a believer. And it reveals to you what wonderful liberty these people had when they crossed the Red Sea. See, the law had not been given at that time. And at that particular time, they were not under law. They had great liberty, but they abused that liberty. And always, privilege is no insurance against ultimate failure. That is something that many a rich man's son has had to learn, and many a man who's had certain privileges granted him in politics, in the political realm, or in the business world, or in the social world, or in any world for that matter. And these people now, they were under the cloud. That is, they had guidance. They all went through the sea. But it says they were all baptized unto Moses. Now, what does it mean? And here again, we're going to see an illustration of that word baptized, which we've talked about before, and we need to emphasize that again here. Baptize means many things. I have a classical lexicon here, a Greek classical lexicon. I can give you 20 meanings for the word baptizo. And our translators never did translate it. They transliterated it. They just took it out of Greek and spelled it in the same word in English. Now, to try to say dogmatically what they had in mind would be very difficult because they didn't attempt to do that. All they did was just to spell it out. And today, a great many folk have it narrowed down to a very narrow meaning. Now, it means to identify. In fact, the water baptism is that. It speaks of our identification with Christ. We're buried with him by baptism, by the baptism of the Holy Spirit. That's what the baptism of the Holy Spirit is. He identifies us with the body of Christ. He takes us and puts us in as a member. By one Spirit are we all baptized into one body. Now, we're going to get that in this epistle just a little later on. But here we have it. And so how were they baptized unto Moses? Now, don't try to tell me that Moses had a baptismal service at the Red Sea and baptized him, because actually they did not get wet at all. It says they went over on dry ground, dry shod. That means that the sand was not even damp that they walked over on. It was dry. When God dried up the Red Sea for them, friends, he dried it up. They didn't have to go around any pools of water. Wasn't anything like that at all. But they didn't get in water. They didn't even get enough to dampen a wash rag. Wasn't that much for them. Now, the folks that really got wet were the Egyptians. They really got wet. They were soaked through and through. Now, don't then tell me that this happens to be water, because we're not talking about that obviously here. And certainly it's not the baptism of the Holy Spirit. It says they were baptized under Moses. Now, what does that mean? Well, it simply means they were identified with Moses, because the 11th chapter of Hebrews says that by faith they crossed the Red Sea, which the Egyptians attempted to do. They were drowned. They got wet. But the children of Israel, they were identified under Moses. It says by faith they crossed the Red Sea. Whose faith was it? Wasn't theirs. They had none. Read the story. They wanted to go back to Egypt, and they were blaming Moses for bringing them out there into that awful wilderness. They wanted to go back, but it was Moses' faith. Moses went down. It was Moses who smote the Red Sea. It was Moses' rod that opened up those waters, and then he led them across. And when they came to the other side, what did they do? Read the record. It says they sang the song of Moses. And my, what a song it was. They are now identified unto Moses. Now that, may I say to you, is the picture, actually, of our salvation. Christ went through the waters of death. And we are brought through his death, identified with him. And we are brought through where now we are identified to a living Savior. And we are baptized into Christ. And that's the way baptism saves us. The baptism of the Holy Spirit, that when we trust Christ, we're put in Christ. Now, water baptism illustrates that and is very important. But it's ritual baptism Real baptism is of the Holy Spirit. So what we have here, these were baptized under Moses. And they were able to cross the Red Sea. They all ate the same spiritual meat, the manna. They drank from the rock. We're told that rock was Christ, sets him forth. But with most of them, God was not well pleased. Why? They were overthrown in the wilderness. Now, why is that given to us? We're told now why this is given to us. Now, all these things were our examples to the intent. We should not lust after evil things as they also lusted. We see in these first five verses an illustration of the liberty that these people had as a nation. Now we see in this most searching section here that these people abused their liberty. And he makes application of it for us today. It happened unto them for examples to us. Now, will you notice it was written, therefore, for you and for me today, and we ought to pay attention to it. And you'll notice here that these people had all this wonderful liberty, but what did they do? Well, we're told here that they lusted after evil things. And what were these things? They are mentioned to us in Numbers, the 11th chapter, the 4th verse. And many of you will recall that when we went through that, they lusted after the leeks, the onions, and the garlic back in the land of Egypt. Everything they wanted grew on the ground or under the ground, if you'll notice. They said, oh boy, if we could only get back there, we remember the fish which we did eat in Egypt freely, the cucumbers, the melons, the leeks, the onions, and the garlic. I want to tell you, they wouldn't make very good companions to walk along with them. And they didn't like the manna. They lusted, we're told, after evil things. Was there anything wrong with leeks, onions, and garlic? Well, it is if you're going to have company with you. And they lusted, and actually they desired, we're told. What does it mean by that? Well, that was the beginning of the defection of these people. Have you noticed how many places that it's desire that leads to sin? It started it all back in the Garden of Eden. It says when she saw that the tree was good for food and that the tree was to be desired to make one wise. Desire? What is that? It's a desire for something outside of the will of God. Now, what is desire? Well, I can't answer it. I wish some psychologist would answer it. I do not mean to constantly reflect on the psychologist. I do not want to be disrespectful to them, but you ask the next one to tell you what desire is. They haven't been able to yet. They talk about inhibitions and prohibitions, and they talk about desire, the supreme thing in life. Well, what is desire, after all? Well, here it's to want that which is outside the will of God. It wasn't the will of God for them to have these things. They had them in Egypt, but not now. And it says, neither be ye idolaters, as were some of them, as it's written. The people sat down to eat and drink and rose up to play. And idolatry is anything you put in the place of God in your life. And again in verse 8, neither let us commit fornication, as some of them committed, fell in one day 23,000, the sins of these people. And then we're told, neither let us tempt Christ, as some of them also tempted and were destroyed of the serpents. Remember, they were told to look away to that brazen serpent in order to be saved. These people had continually murmured and complained against God. Verse 10, neither murmur ye, as some of them also murmured and were destroyed of the destroyer. Now, this is an illustration of those who want those things that are outside the will of God. God always today, has something good for his people, but they constantly want something beyond the will of God. Now, will you notice, we read in verse 11, another now. Now, all these things happened unto them for ensamples. They are written for our admonition, upon whom the end of the age has come. Now we are to learn a lesson from this. Our desire today is in the realm of the will of God. That's important, very important. Now we're told in verse 12, wherefore let him that thinketh he standeth take heed lest he fall. I don't care who you are, you could fall today. It'd be very easy for you to blunder and stumble and fall. I don't care what saint you are. Therefore, you and I today need to be very careful that we stay in the realm of the will of God, where we are not quenching the Spirit of God in our lives. Now he goes on. Now all these things happen unto them for examples. They're written for our admonition, upon whom the end of the age are come. Wherefore let him that thinketh he standeth take heed, lest he fall. Now, let's continue. There hath no temptation taken you, but such as is common to man. And a great many people today think that, my, nobody's ever had to be tempted like I am. Well, you've never had a temptation, my friend, that others haven't had the same kind of a temptation. And the very interesting thing is that God makes a way of escape for you, though, but God's faithful. He'll not suffer you to be tempted above that you're able, but will with the temptation also make a way to escape that ye may be able to bear it. We need to recognize, Dr. Hutton used to say, he said, God always makes a way of escape, and sometimes the way of escape is the king's highway and a good pair of heels. That is, you let the devil see your heels, and that means you're running as hard as you can to get away from the temptation. And I think one of the reasons that a great many folk fall is sort of like the little boy. His mother heard a noise back in the kitchen at night. The little fellow was in the pantry, and he had the cookie jar down, and she said, Willie, where are you? And Willie said, I'm in the pantry. And she said, what are you doing? He says, I'm fighting temptation. My friend, that's not the place to fight temptation. You got to start running. Many of us need to get away from it. Like the little girl, for instance, and I think I've told this before, that she fell out of bed at night and began to cry. Mother came, picked her up, put her back in bed, and the mother said, how come you to fall out of bed? And she said, I think I stayed too close to the place where I got in. And that's another reason that a great many Christians fall today. They don't get very far in as a believer. They don't go on with God, not in the will of God. Now we're told here, verse 14, wherefore, my dearly beloved, flee from idolatry. I speak as to wise men, judge ye what I say. And idolatry was one thing there. It would not be a temptation today other than covetousness is idolatry, and there's a lot of that around today. Verse 16, the cup of blessing which we bless, is it not the communion of the blood of Christ? The bread which we break, is it not the communion of the body of Christ? Now he's moved into the realm of the Lord's Supper, by the way. For we being many are one bread, one body, for we are all partakers of that one bread. Behold, Israel after the flesh, are not they which eat of the sacrifices partakers of the altar? What say I then? That the idol is anything, or that which is offered in sacrifice to idols is anything? Paul's argument here is quite logical. He says an idol is nothing. So if you offer something to an idol, that's nothing. It doesn't affect the meat at all. But he says, verse 20, still talking about Christian liberty, but I say that the things which the Gentiles sacrifice, they sacrifice to demons and not to God. And I would not that you should have fellowship with demons. Now back of that sacrifice and that idol, that was demonism. And Paul recognized that. You cannot drink the cup of the Lord and the cup of demons. You cannot be partakers of the Lord's table and of the table of demons. That is, to eat things sacrificed to idols, for some people, wouldn't be just this. And you'd need to recognize that. Now he says, do we provoke the Lord to jealousy? Are we stronger than he? Now we're going to have to save till next time the remainder of this chapter's where Paul says, all things are lawful for me, but all things are not expedient. This is sort of a parenthesis around this entire section concerning Christian liberty. We'll conclude that next time. And of all things, we'll be talking about woman's dress. And that, by the way, is another controversial subject. But we'll have to wait till next time.

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1: Tinatawagan ng pansin ang magulang o kamag-anak ng batang si Jekyll Clyde Rabina, 4 na buwang gulang nang iwan noong 2014 kay Miss Salome Fuentes na nakatira sa Mandaluyong City. 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

0: The proposed ship would be a mile long, 750 feet wide, 30 decks high. The Freedom Ship hopes to carry 50,000 permanent residents, 20,000 crew members, and 10,000 guests for short-term cruises. Because of its size, it would have no permanent dock, but it would have hotels, restaurants, shops, a hospital, and a 15,000-seat sports field. This floating city is just an idea at the moment, and its designers would have to raise $10 to $20 billion to build it. As impressive as it sounds, the Freedom Ship is nothing compared to the heavenly city our God is preparing for all who are in Christ. And we can look forward to that. Welcome to Haven Today. I'm David Wolin, sharing the great story that's all about Jesus. We're in a series called How Jesus Feels About You. Deep down, this is a relevant question for every Christian. How does Jesus truly feel about you? Your answer will have profound implications. Will you hesitate to draw near to him, or will you run to Jesus? Will you tiptoe into his presence or come boldly? Will your head be hanging low or held high with confident assurance? Yes, this is about biblical truth, but it's also relational dynamics. They do exist in a personal way between each one of us and the Lord Jesus. And in my time with pastor and author Dane Ortlund, he said something about these dynamics that really stood out.
1: Once we come to him, he will never cast us out. Now, let's just think for about a minute about what that means, David. We might think that what that means is once we come to him and are doing our fair part, we are living up to the commitment we've made.
0: Yeah.
1: We are, you know, like when you make the team, the sports team in high school or professionally, if you perform, you stay in.
0: Yeah.
1: Otherwise, the contract, you know, you might get traded. That's not what he's talking about. We know that because of the doctrine of union with Christ. So just very briefly here, coming to him. Now, remember elsewhere in John's gospel, you just quoted John 6:37. Jesus says, if you come to me, I'll never kick you out. Well, elsewhere in John's gospel, in chapter 6 and in chapter 10, Christ says, no one can come to me unless the Father draws him. So if I come to Jesus, actually, though I am a meaningful moral agent, I'm not a robot. I am coming to him on the one hand. The larger wraparound category is God the Father by his Spirit is drawing me to God the Son. And that's way beyond, that's a way more powerful thing than my own little decisive or indecisiveness. So here's the logic of the New Testament. Because I come to Christ and God the Father was drawing me to Christ, the logic of the New Testament, both in John's gospel and Paul and elsewhere, is in order for me to be abandoned by Christ, Christ would have to be abandoned by his Father. Or to put it differently, in order for me to be kicked out of the heart of Christ, Jesus would have to be kicked out of heaven and put back in the tomb of Joseph of Arimathea, where he lay for a couple of days 2,000 years ago. What are the odds that Jesus Christ is going to be dead again in that tomb? The odds are zero. The odds are exactly the same that Jesus will get fed up with us as that he will be dead again. That's how safe we are in the heart of Christ, and therefore a full assurance is ours once we are in Christ.
0: That's how safe we are in the heart of Christ. Wow. I hope that brought you some hope and comfort today. There's more to come in our time together as we consider the intersection between our union with Christ, the Trinity, and what Jesus Christ is doing in heaven right now on our behalf. So for any anxious heart, for any heavy burden, for all categories of overwhelm this world has to throw at us, these are the scriptural truths that will lift up our souls. And it's like this throughout the book recently published by Dane Ortlund called The Heart of Jesus. I'd love you to have it. 865-HAVEN, 865-HAVEN, or online at haventoday.org. Just look for the little button that says request this offer. Again, haventoday.org. And now, with a little inspiration from what we just heard Dane Ortlund share, we'll open up this Haven Today with Sandra McCracken and Trinity Song.

0: Sandra McCracken, and The Trinity Song. This is Haven Today. I'm David Wolin. I once heard a Christian scholar answer the question, what do you think is the most undervalued Christian doctrine today? And without hesitation, his answer was the doctrine of the Trinity. I'm inclined to agree, and the reasons are many. A few moments ago, we heard Dane Ortlund speaking about how our assurance of salvation in Christ is anchored in the Trinity. And in one way or another, every doctrine is, because our triune God is the Alpha and the Omega, the beginning and the end. He's the source and the purpose of all that exists. Dane called this the logic of the New Testament, that if you've come to Christ in repentance for your sin, you're fully trusting in his atoning death and his resurrection to save you, then yes, you are truly saved. And here is what that means. Yes, your sins are forgiven. Your debt is paid. Those sins, past, present, and future, are erased. And on top of that has been added the perfect record of Christ. We might say the balance of his net worth as the perfect human being, it's been transferred to your account legally before God. But on top of all that, you've been made alive. So whereas before you were dead in your sins, now you're alive by the Spirit of God, who is applying the redemption that Christ accomplished for you, and the Spirit is binding you irrevocably into the very life of Christ. This is what we call union with Christ. And the New Testament is full of all kinds of powerful metaphors that help us to wrap our minds and our hearts around this unfathomably glorious reality. Like the vine and the branches in John 15. There Jesus says, and I'll just paraphrase, "Abide in me and I in you. Without me, you can do nothing." So just as the branch falls dead to the ground apart from the vine, so also would you, Jesus says, but for the fact that you're attached to me, the vine. And therefore my life, the life of the vine, flows into you, the branch, giving you life and causing you to bear much fruit. And because I never cease to give life, you also will live eternally. This is a picture in John 15 of our eternal union with Christ. Let's add another picture to this. John chapter 6, Jesus tells the crowd that they will have eternal life if and only if they eat of his body and drink of his blood. It's extreme graphic language, and that's the point. Jesus just keeps doubling down. He won't concede that it's a metaphor, and why is that? I believe it's because the reality to which Jesus points is more profound than our minds can conceive. You see, the kind of life we understand is the kind of life our bodies have as we take in nutrition and hydration daily. But in reality, our very existence is, both now and eternally, actually sustained by Christ himself in a truer and deeper way than mere cellular biology. One day, our bodies will return to dust, but our conscious existence will continue. And our eternal souls, both now and then, are constantly fed and nourished by Christ himself. This is yet another expression of our union with Christ, which all believers have. And so now, to this glorious truth of union with Christ, we'll add another. This is the doctrine of the Trinity. Our God is three in one and one in three. He's eternally Father, Son, and Spirit. And the Son, with whom we have union, is now seated at the right hand of the Father in heaven. His atonement on the cross fully accepted, and now the Lord Jesus is ascended. In his glorified body, he's returned to where he was from the beginning in heaven and enjoying the Trinitarian fellowship of the Godhead, which cannot be broken. And so even though he is there and we are here for now, our union with our Savior is fully intact. It's a living, breathing, irrevocable reality. Have you ever tried using an epoxy? Often we find this sold in hardware stores. It's essentially a double syringe, one cylinder holding resin, the other hardener. And to use it, you open the tip of the double syringe and the plunger then expels both onto a surface and you quickly stir them together. And as you do, a chemical reaction begins, which cannot be reversed. And so you have to be quick as you apply it. The epoxy quickly transforms into a rock-hard solid and binds itself to any surface. This is a bit what it's like when you combine our union with Christ, who brings us then into the fellowship of the Father and Spirit, the very Trinity. Our position in Christ is unbreakable and irreversible. And then in the book of Hebrews, we're given a glimpse into what it looks like in real time. We're shown what Jesus Christ is doing for us today, even as we struggle here on earth, this side of heaven. Hebrews tells us that Jesus is the guarantor of a new covenant in his blood. He is our high priest who makes intercession for us eternally. In the Old Testament, the high priest would intercede for the people over and over and over, and it was pointing forward back then to what ultimately and eternally belongs to the true and greater high priest, the Lord Jesus. So starting in verse 23 of chapter 7, we read, "The former priests were many in number, because they were prevented by death from continuing in office. But he holds his priesthood permanently, because he continues forever. Consequently, he is able to save to the uttermost those who draw near to God through him, since he always lives to make intercession for them." So, if you've ever wondered what Jesus is doing right now, here's your answer. Jesus is currently making intercession for you before the throne of God. Now, we might be thinking of a defense attorney standing up and speaking on behalf of the accused in a courtroom. That's somewhat helpful, except there's no joy in a courtroom. The stakes are high and the outcome is uncertain as the defense intercedes on behalf of the accused. And they do it because it's their job. They get paid to do that. When the day is over, win or lose, the attorney and the client part ways and move on. None of that holds true in our relationship with our intercessor because, for one, we're united to him. He's the bridegroom and we're the bride. We, the Bible tells us, are now of one body. He's the head. We're the members of his body. Our intercessor is not indifferent. Plus, the outcome of the case is not in question. It's already been decided. And in that way, it's a little more like a class action suit. Each and every one of us who is repenting is qualified to be included in the verdict that's already been ruled upon. And I love how Dane Ortlund writes about this in his book, The Heart of Christ. He says, "Think of clicking the refresh button on a website. Intercession is like Jesus constantly hitting refresh on our innocent status in the court of heaven. The Father and the angels delight to hear hour by hour as Jesus Christ speaks on behalf of his sinning brothers and sisters on earth." That's so good. We need to hang on to that, and especially that word delight, because we tend to assume that when we come before God once again for the umpteenth time in repentance, we probably imagine his patience is probably running thin, like ours would. We might imagine Jesus giving us a good scolding, like, "I just cleaned up your mess. Why would you do that again? What's wrong with you? Don't you know I have better things to do? I will do it again because I'm a man of my word, but seriously, get it together." Would that be the voice of a delighted Savior? Here's the good news. The reality could not be further from the truth. It is Christ's joy to continually present you and me before God blameless, despite our ongoing battles against sin. And yet there is still a need for daily repentance. How this works and why it's still needed is something that Jesus answered through yet another visual metaphor. At the Last Supper, we see Jesus washing his disciples' feet in John 13. That was a job reserved for the lowest servant. It was unthinkable to them, and Peter especially, that Jesus would stoop down and do that. So at first, Peter objects, but Jesus says, "If I do not wash you, you have no share with me." And you have to smile at Peter's enthusiastic love for Jesus. He exclaims, "Lord, not my feet only, but also my hands and my head." But further cleansing is not required. Jesus says to Peter, "The one who has bathed does not need to wash except for his feet, but is completely clean." and you are clean. And so it is with daily repentance. By faith, Christ has washed us clean. His intercession for us in heaven is an ongoing vindication of his redeemed people. And every time he washes our feet, so to speak, it's a joy and a comfort as much to him as it is to us. And I realize what I just said is actually a pretty big statement, but it is an accurate one, which Dane Ortlund spoke about in our conversation about the heart of Christ. And so today, I want to play that back for you, and I want you to hear what he said.
1: The image of we being the organs, the body parts of Jesus Christ. When Paul in the New Testament talks about us being the members of the body of Christ, that does not mean like a Costco membership. That means we are the body,
0: right.
1: The body parts, the appendages, the organs. So Christ is the head, and we are his body. So to the point that in Acts 9, when Saul is persecuting Christians, the risen Jesus knocks Saul off his horse and says, why are you persecuting me? Not why are you persecuting my friends or my people? Okay, so we are his body parts. Now, the other day I was cutting potatoes for dinner, and we have some new knives. And it wasn't terrible, but I managed to slice my thumb open. The tip of my thumb is still kind of healing here. Now, what did the rest of my body do when my thumb starts bleeding on the kitchen counter? Did my right hand start smacking this left thumb and say, you idiot, what are you doing? Did my mouth start giving it a pep talk? Did the rest of the body grow immediately frustrated and impatient with a hurting body part, even though it was its own stupidity that brought it upon it? No, what the rest of the body did was, orchestrated by the head, was tenderly bandaged and cared for that hurting body part. Mm. I conclude, if I find myself either in suffering or in sin, either I'm hurting because of what someone else did, or I'm hurting because of something I did. In either case, Jesus is comforted when I come to him for fresh healing because his own body is getting healed. That's how Goodwin talks. His own body, and it's 1 Corinthians 12. Mm. So in other words, we're not honoring Christ and giving him greater joy if we lurk back out of a sense of, well, I'm dirty, I don't want to defile your holiness, or something like that. I need to like atone for a little while first, or something like that. No, we come to him, and actually it's not that he simply tolerates us coming to him. It rejoices his heart. He wants us to come to him.
0: That was Dane Ortlund speaking about the reality of Christ's heart for you and me. And I invite you now to let those truths sink in. Take this moment to reflect on the heavenly intercession he makes in heaven right now on our behalf. Before

the heart of Christ for us. And because of how well it answers the question, I would say Dane Ortlund's book, The Heart of Jesus, is one that deserves a place on your bookshelf, your nightstand, or your coffee table. And 865-HAVEN is the number to call, 865-HAVEN, or online at haventoday.org, haventoday.org. I'm David Wolin. Won't you come back again next time? We'll be keeping it all about Jesus. It's The Great Story here on Haven Today.

0: either physically or virtually, there is no escaping from God. Sabi nga, sa...
1: And we're pilgrims on the journey of a narrow road.

0: people who are invested. When you say invested, yung bang they stay committed even difficult seasons. No, mahirap na, nandyan pa rin. And people who can be trusted with kingdom assignments. Yung marami kang assignments pero napagkakatiwalaan mo. What can you say about that, AJ, sa mga pag-uusapan natin ngayon? How does it excite you?
1: I'm very excited because I really believe that all of those things go together. To be faithful, you have to be invested, and also it's very important for God to trust, be able to trust you with what He's given us, diba? So He gives us all.
0: Yes.
1: He gives, and we must be trustworthy enough for Him to see that we do something with it.
0: Amen. Oo.
1: We
0: So,
1: do.
0: letter F, no? Siguro mag-start tayo doon sa letter F. What's our Bible verse again there? Maybe you can read it again, AJ.
1: Okay. The Luke 16:10, it says, whoever can be trusted with very little can also be trusted with much. Yun lang nasa
0: Yes.
1: akin. Yeah.
0: Oo.
1: So,
0: Ano, I mean, how does it affect you, no, AJ?
1: like,
0: How does it affect you when you read that Bible verse? Were you did you receive any encouragement or rebuke or what does it ano
1: for
0: take
1: me,
0: AJ?
1: for me, it means like small things are revealed, through our hearts, the big truth about our hearts, right? So it's like, how can He trust us with something small? I mean, something bigger if He can't trust it with the small things He gives us. A lot of people, let's say, maraming praying for a better job or more money or mga ganun, a ministry or something. Pero what is it that you're doing talaga with what I've already given you? That's what he asks, diba? What have you been doing with what
0: Yes.
1: I've already given you? So, kung gusto mo ng financial windfall or something, pero yung nag-overspend ka ng money, paano naman kanya mabe-bless, di ba? So,
0: Oo, galing ano?
1: yes.
0: And sometimes God will actually see how we manage it, 'di ba? Sa
1: Yes, he
0: maliit
1: tests
0: na bagay. Ang ganda ng binasa mo kanina, whoever can be trusted with very little can also be trusted with much. Kasi tama nga eh, di ba? Parang a lot of people are complaining na, hey, why I only have this much, di ba? Bakit ito lang ang sweldo ko? Bakit ito lang ang ginagawa ko? Well, probably God will ask you, were you able to manage the little things that I have given you, di ba?
1: Kasi faithfulness begins before the promotion, di ba? Before the blessing and before the opportunity. So he'll always test us with the little things like showing up or just showing up on time or managing our money or being kind to people who are not so nice to you or just serving others, di ba? Even when nobody's
0: Yes.
1: watching you. So yun, yung mga maliliit na bagay na importante to God.
0: Exactly. And ang ganda, no? Kasi letter F, mga kaagapay, if you are watching us right now, we're actually discussing becoming fit. And fit is FIT, faithful, invested, and trustworthy. Tama yun, no? Sa F natin na faithfulness or being faithful. If we cannot manage our time today, how can we handle greater responsibilities tomorrow? Paano natin hawakan yun? Or if we cannot be faithful with a small assignment, yung maliit na assignment lang hindi natin magawa, how can we be trusted with a bigger one? Kasi ako naniniwala ako, AJ, no, being faithful, God watches how we handle small opportunities, di ba? Like, for example, like small business. Diyan magaling si ano eh, diyan magaling si Gary eh, yung Coca-Cola Light eh. Di ba? Talagang na-handle niya yung small opportunities or small responsibilities and then God actually blessed him
1: Yes,
0: more and
1: because it's
0: more.
1: important kasi that we remember always that every good and perfect gift comes from God. So because of that, He's always grateful for everything that's given to us. And if you're always grateful
0: Yes.
1: for the little things, then and all those responsibilities, He can entrust you with bigger blessings tomorrow.
0: Oh, and sometimes like people are complaining, how come I only have this kind of like even in social media, no? Na I only have this kind of followers. Ganito lang kadami. Teka muna. Ganito lang kakonti. Bakit kaya mo na ba pag marami? Baka ma-overwhelm ka. Or baka mamaya you're not able to handle comments of people, 'di ba? So, yeah, we really need to be faithful because small things reveal big truths about our hearts, no? So, can you share whatever life application would you like to share about that, being faithful in small things?
1: For
0: AJ.
1: me, it was like when I became an artista, diba? So I had to first go through a lot of things in order for

0: me to show that I, that what I really wanted, that's what I really wanted, that I was able to be steadfast, and I wasn't going to, I guess, like, compromise any of my values or any of my beliefs because of being, of becoming an actress, diba? So, parang yeah. ganun, until that time na ma-approve ko yun, then wala, you don't get any blessings. So you always have to go through the things that you're tested with, yeah, para maging stronger ka.
1: Amen. Yeah. And in relation to our family, no, since our show is a family matters, being parent, no, faithfulness begins at home, diba? Mm. Or faithfulness means showing up for your family even when you're tired. Alam mo yun?
0: Alam mo yun na kahit wala kang recognition sa mga anak mo, pero ginagawa mo pa rin. Because you have to. Alam mo yun, yeah? Yun na tama.
1: Kaya nga nung Mother's Day, sabi nga isa yan sa pinaka, ano eh, yung pagiging nanay, di ba? Isa yan sa pinaka, which, yeah. Yung matinding responsibility even if nobody is watching you, even if nobody is acknowledging you, but you're just being faithful, no, and show up. I remember when I was actually breastfeeding my children, no, ilan yan, apat na lalaki yan, breastfeed ko. For 2 years, AJ, no? Parang, wow. And talagang I was actually there and had the resolve in saying that, hindi, kailangan talaga 100% ito. Kailangan talaga walang cow's milk ito. Alam mo talagang being faithful. Yep. It's not easy. It's not easy, no?
0: It's not gonna be easy.
1: Be faithful. Yeah. How about being wife? Nanonood yata si Gary. How can you be faithful?
0: Well, I mean, you know, we're supposed to be our husband's helpers, right? So according mm-hmm. to the term. So, you know, you have to do a lot of things for your husband because you're faithful wife, diba? You know, and I had to learn that because I didn't get married until a later age. So maraming nagbago sa aking isip kasi hindi ko talaga alam yung mga do's and don'ts of being
1: a wife, diba?
0: Talking to other men, yung mga ganun, you know, dapat na hindi mo dapat ginagawa. So because for me, it was a new thing, you know, so I had to learn. But it's okay. I think I'm doing okay.
1: And as a spouse, the faithfulness means showing up, diba? Showing up to your spouse as well, no? It means keeping your word to your spouse or not saying bad things about your spouse, especially if your spouse is not listening, diba?
0: So yeah, behind his back.
1: Behind his back.
0: Alam mo, nangyari sa akin yun na may mga tao na akala ko kaibigan ko, tapos si Gary kinukwentuhan nila tungkol sa akin, pero nagulat si Gary kasi hindi masyadong maganda yung mga sinasabi nila. So parang sabi niya, do they know who they're talking to your husband? I know they know I'm your husband. Why are they talking about you like this? So nung natapos ng mga sinabi nila, sabi niya, no, I'm the one who's blessed. Parang inano niya, binalik niya sa kanila. So, but what a faithful husband talaga, you know, and he actually defended me. It was really a nice, you know, gesture.
1: Mm-mm. Wow, ang galing naman. And ano yun eh, yung faithfulness is really like, if you want to be fit, talagang ang galing, you really have to start being mm-hmm. faithful, diba?
0: Yes.
1: And oh, not only that, yung mga anak, di ba? Children, young people, faithfulness means honoring your parents, no? If you're in that area, no? Honoring your parents, doing your responsibilities, no? Developing good habits, and even when no one is watching, di ba?
0: Especially when no one is watching, yeah.
1: Oh, kasi yung ano eh. Talaga. Oh, yung character natin, di ba? We build in, our character is actually built in ordinary days, di ba? Mm-hmm. It prepares us for extraordinary opportunities. So we really need to be like faithful day in and day out.
0: Mm-hmm. You know,
1: babasahin ko lang, si Cleo Alfonso is actually sending a message, maganda at mapagpalang araw, sisters. Oy, sino to? Kulit Ocampo Kulit, watching daw siya. Teka muna, si Remy ba to? Ayan, praise her for great tandem. Ayan, FIT, sabi ni Miss Cleo, praise the Lord for great tandem, Sister Avalyn and Sister AJ. Sabi niya, Miss Ganda, watching right now. Miss Darna still looks amazing. O, diba? Sabi naman ni Faustina Habla, good morning Family Matters, blessed Wednesday, kaagapa listening every day. Si Epifanio Salvador is also watching us right now. Life is beautiful. Hello AJ Dao, Kim RZ and
0: Kong. Oh, hello Kim.
1: Oh, you know yeah. Oo, yes. Si Inday naman, a blessed morning, talagang double A ang tawag sa atin ha. Terry Panganiban, magandang umaga sa lahat. And may mga nagpapadala ng messages dito sa text message, we are watching, your program is always encouraging, not just wow. to women all over the world, but that's even to us men.
0: Oh, diba?
1: Oo, imagine our show is women empowerment, but even men are actually watching our show. Nakakatawa naman.
0: Mm-hmm,
1: diba? So being faithful, faithful people endure. Yan yung letter B natin of being faithful. Mm-hmm. What do you mean by faithful people endure, AJ? Meron pa tayong Bible verse dyan.
0: Yes, the Bible verse is Galatians 6:9, and it says, let us not become weary in doing good, for at the proper time, we will reap a harvest if we do not give up.
1: Galing, ano? Let us not become weary in doing good, for at the proper time, we will reap a harvest if we do not give up.
0: Yep. Mm-hmm.
1: What is that to you, AJ? Anong dating sa iyo niyan?
0: Sa akin, ang dating sa akin is, especially for me as a mother, diba, na, that everything we instill to our children, it will reap a harvest, diba? If we instill in them the good qualities and the good values that we do in proper time, it will reap a harvest because it will show in how they become as an adult.
1: Mm-mm. Yes. Galing, no? And let's be honest, AJ, sometimes doing the right thing becomes exhausting, diba? Na, inagawa mo tama, nakakapagod din eh.
0: Nakakapagod talaga, especially pag teenagers ang mga anak mo. Tsaka lahat na lang, Mom, you're so old-fashioned, and Mom, that's not how it is nowadays. Yun ang mga lagi sinasabi, di ba?
1: Oo.
0: You have to keep on, no, sorry, but it's not like, I don't care. Ako lagi, I don't care ang sinasabi ko eh, kasi I don't care, I'm still gonna do what is right, di ba? You have to teach them.
1: Yes. Oh. Or being old-fashioned, parang hindi ano sa kanila, no? Sometimes, mm-hmm. parang, hey, it's not, hindi paganda yan. Old fashioned. Uh-oh. Pero ang ganda na sinabi mo, I don't care. Oo.
0: Diba? Right. Pero you know, even if we don't see the results right away, just keep on doing what we should be doing. Parang that's what it means to me, that no matter if we don't see the results just yet, makikita din natin eventually.
2: 7:00.
0: As long as we continue to do the right thing with them.
1: Oo. And totoo yun eh. Sometimes kasi parang nakakapagod. Totoo yun, no? Sometimes it's so tiring to do what is right, di ba? Mm-hmm. Yeah. That you will still continue, di ba?
0: Yes.
1: Like, there are situations in our lives wherein being honest must be done, di ba?
0: Oh, yeah,
1: pero parang yung mga nasa paligid mo, they're doing dishonest things, mm-hmm. 'di ba? Yung sinasabi ng iba na, pag hinahanap ka, sabihin mo wala ako, 'di ba? Uh-huh. You actually hear that from your friends, 'di ba? Mm-hmm. But doing the right thing, just be faithful even in small things.
0: Yeah. That's so true. Kasi a lot of the times the same principles in everyday life, we don't really see it. It doesn't come up, you know, you don't see it right away. So you just have to wait and pray that it bears fruit, diba? Eventually it will. Yeah.
1: Correct. Mm-hmm. It will really definitely bear fruit. Magbe-break lang tayo panandali, siguro before we pause for a short break, I just want you, yung mga kaagapay natin nanonood sa atin ngayon, I just want you to really think of situations in your life na parang hindi ka naging faithful, di ba? So isipin mo, ano ba yung mga yon, and what are the things that you would like to do better this time, no? Kasi if you want to be fit, it's not just doing the exercise physically, but doing the exercise spiritually, diba? So, yun na nga, no? Faith, F stands for being faithful. So, nabagi PAJ kanina, let us not become weary in doing good, for at the proper time, we will reap a harvest if we do not give up. And
0: don't quit in the middle of the process, diba? Don't quit.
1: Correct, yeah. Tama yon. Don't quit. Sometimes you pray, but answers are getting longer, no, or delayed. So,
0: dapat hindi ma-discourage. Yeah.
1: Correct. Yeah. Or sometimes you serve, but nobody notices, no? Or sometimes naglilingkod ka na, nagmamagandang loob ka na, napagdududahan ka pa. Diba? Yeah. So be faithful pa rin and be, diba? Your sacrifice, you continue to sacrifice, continue to serve. No? Appreciation sometimes will never come, but God sees your heart, no?
0: Yes, God sees everything and the breakthrough will come as long as you persevere.
1: Amen. So people start strong, no? But few finish strong. So, diba? The enemy often attacks through discouragement, no? Because discouraged people are tempted to quit. Pag na-discourage ka, parang ayoko na, diba?
0: Yeah.
1: Oh, but God's message is clear, eh. Don't quit. The harvest belongs to those who remain faithful. Yun yun eh.
0: Yes.
1: Perhaps, siguro, bago tayo mag-break, dagdag ko lang, as we apply this in our lives, diba, na you're a mother praying for a wayward child. Meron kang anak na wayward. Maybe you're a father carrying the burden of providing for the family. Or maybe you're a spouse trying to rebuild damaged relationship. Don't stop doing what is right, no? God is working behind the scenes, and some of His greatest miracles happen when we choose to remain faithful, even when we don't yet see the results. And AJ, it happened to me. I prayed to finally see and hug my mom for 50 years. Matindi pa sa Israelites, diba? But yeah. God answered my prayer.
0: Yeah, see, kasi you remained faithful and you didn't give up. Yeah.
1: Thank you, thank you. Praise God for that. And siguro magbabalik tayo, AJ, no? Magpo-pause lang tayo ng short break. I want you to listen to this beautiful music so that you will be encouraged. Magbabalik pa ang Family Matters Women Empowerment with Avelyn Garcia and Anjanette Abayani. Huwag bibigay tayo.

0: In the aftermath of World War II, three young men received a vision that would impact Christian missions across Asia. Dr. Bob Bowman, John Broger, and William Roberts felt the urgency to bring the gospel to the Far East through the airwaves. In December 1945, they founded the Far East Broadcasting Company International, convinced that radio could reach places where missionaries could not. Just a few months later, Broger set out on a 7,000-mile journey to Shanghai. China was still reeling from the devastation of war, and he believed only the gospel of Jesus Christ could bring just and lasting peace. But history was moving faster than their plans. As civil unrest escalated in China, it became clear that the door was closing. Yet, even as their plans were halted, God was already opening another door. Thousands of kilometers south, in the newly independent Philippines, FEBC was granted a radio franchise in 1946. What began as a detour became the foundation of a new mission base, one that would send the gospel back into China through the airwaves. On June 4, 1948, FEBC aired its own program through what was then KZAS. It was a humble beginning. A microphone, a transmitter, and a vision. But at night, the signal reached across the sea into China. The gospel was on the move. From the beginning, Filipinos embraced the mission with passion and dedication. Local engineers maintained transmitters. Broadcasters recorded in Mandarin and Cantonese. Supporters prayed and gave sacrificially. Many had never traveled beyond the islands, yet they became missionaries through radio, reaching places their feet would never touch. It was a divine calling. Just a few years later, on July 29, 1949, the first dedicated shortwave broadcast into China was launched using a 10,000-watt transmitter once used as the voice of freedom during the war. From that moment on, Yangyo Tiantai, or the voice of friendship, became a beacon of hope for those living under growing repression. The message was simple, yet revolutionary. God loves you. Christ died for you. Life is found in Him alone. By the
1: Tawanan, tawanan at iyakan. Mga simple at seryosong isyu ating pag-usapan. Makabuluhang diskusyon dito lang sa Family Chat, your daily dose of family information.

0: Nagbabalik po ang Family Matters Women Empowerment. Nandito pa rin po kami, ang inyong lingkod, Abilene Garcia, and of course, my co-host, Anjanette Abayari. We're actually discussing about how to be fit. Paano ba maging fit? But this time, it's not being fit as in sexy, katulad ni AJ. But it's actually like how to be fit. That is F-I-T. Mm-hmm. F stands for faithful, I for invested, and a letter T as trustworthy. Ayan. So AJ, can you bring us to the next letter of how to become fit?
1: The next letter is I, which stands for invest. Invested. So we have to be invested with our whole heart in order for us to be fit also. Yes. And the Bible verse for this one is Matthew 6:21. And it's one of my favorite. For where your treasure is, there your heart will be also.
0: Where your treasure is, there your heart will be also. Anong ibig sabihin nun para sa'yo, AJ?
1: You know, like it's like what is it that you spend most of your time doing? What is it that gets most of your time every day? What do you invest in? What is the what is it that you put all your time and effort into, di ba? That's when you'll know what that person's true heart, where their true heart belongs. Kasi yung ini-invest nilang time nila doon, di ba?
0: Yes.
1: So whatever they spend all their time on is what they invest themselves in. And I always say na yung pinakamagandang investment is the kingdom investment, di ba?
0: Amen. Ano bang una mong tinitignan pagising mo sa umaga? Sino bang una mong kinakausap pagising mo sa umaga, di ba? That's why I like that song that says, in the morning when I rise, give me Jesus. In the morning when I rise, give me Jesus. And being invested means more than simply believing in God, di ba? It means giving Him your heart. Na binibigay mo talaga yung puso mo sa Kanya. Anong una mong tinitignan sa umaga? Yun bang Bible mo o yung banko mo? Tinitingnan mo yung app mo? Oo, kung nadagdagan ba yung interest mo? Nabawasan ba? Or what, di ba? And many people want God to be part of their lives, di ba? But God desires to be the center of their lives. And that's why I love so much your Always Jesus. Again, I'm actually endorsing it. And please visit the YouTube channel of Always Jesus, because it's something that you will really be relieved and relaxed, no, with having the Lord at the center of your life.
1: Yes.
0: What is being invested to you, AJ?
1: Well, you know, when you're invested, it means that that's your priority. Yung hindi yung priority mo nandun sa investment mo eh. So, that's your priority. Whatever you give focus to is that what you're invested in. And when God wants us, He doesn't want us just to be interested in Him. He wants us to be invested, meaning totally siya yung center. Tama yung sinabi mo, yeah. He just has to be the first thing, the most important thing always. Mm-hmm.
0: Yes. Yeah. And of course, when you say invest, na not just in terms of our investment of our lives to the Lord, but also where do we bring the time that we have? Ako, every time I tell people that, you know, I give time to you, I see you, di ba? Ano, investment yun eh. Ibig sabihin, that is something you're giving, something that you can never take back. I mean, itong oras natin ngayon, from 6:30 in the evening here in California to 8 o'clock, this is actually, tama ba, 6:30? Oh, yeah. This is actually an investment of time that we can never take back. Hindi mo na mahuhugot itong araw na to, itong oras na to, in the Philippines, 9:30 to 11, you can never take that back anymore. And to be invested means your priorities, tama yung sinabi mo, honor God. Your time reflects your devotion. Your decisions reflects your faith, and your resources support His purpose.
1: Yes. Yeah, so, because whatever we make room for, diba, that's what reveals what we value. And also whatever we constantly prioritize, that's what reveals what's really in our heart. So kaya, where your treasure is, there your heart will be also.
0: Correct. Oo. So the reality is that whenever whatever captures our hearts eventually directs our lives, 'di ba? So kung ano yung nakaka-capture sa atin nandun eh yung trajectory ng life natin. So maybe let's ask ourselves or let's apply, no, how much time do we spend with God compared to how much time we spend scrolling on our phones? Yung
1: tama,
0: iba talagang naubos sa yung oras kaka-scroll kaka-scroll, 'di ba?
1: Yeah, that's true.
0: Aminin.
1: Diba, that's true. It's so true because, yeah, sometimes you don't even know na ano na yung oras, wala na, na wala na yung oras. You just done nothing all day, diba?
0: Yes. Nako. And by the way, ibabatiin ko lang, AJ, si Mary Ann Padilla's watching with us right now. Si Elizabeth Azafe. Blessed morning po sa inyo watching. From Santa Elena, Camarines Norte. Aba, ibang klase. 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Double A. Merly Furake. Good morning po, Family Matters. God bless po. Si Efren Bulgato Jr. watching po while cooking. Yan si si Colette, sabi niya amen for that. Ayan si Rosalinda Hawili, morning po sa inyong dalawa, ma'am. 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Si Nora Cancela, good morning, listening from Caloocan. 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Ayan, si Joel naman ay nagpapadala ng mensahe rin sa atin. Sabi ko nga sa iyo, ito yung women empowerment na pati lalaki na i-empower.
1: That's good. That's awesome.
0: Correct. Sabi ni Shirley Diansay, good morning po, mga women of God na nagagandahan at very fit. Nice topic po. So, yun ang kanyang message sa atin ngayon. So being invested in God's kingdom begins with investing in the people God has entrusted us, di ba? And kaya ang challenge nito, how much attention do we give our family, friends, people that matters to us compared to our work, our hobbies, or our entertainment. Alam mo, recently, AJ, I mentioned about the dance group. Ito yung senior dance group ng St. Catherine dito sa may Sherman Bay. Recently, when I saw them, I was actually drawn to them and I was really attracted na, wow, 75 years old, 78 years old, and sumasayaw pa ng hawak mo ang beat.
1: Oh,
0: nice. Oh, they're so cute. And actually, it was, I felt like it wasn't really an accident. But I was drawn to them. And I was saying like, well, it's like they are still dancing even though they are on their, you know, senior moments. And I believe that they're investing, you know, they're investing their time in exercising and then camaraderie with other people, diba? And I believe that it's also like our faith, no? Where we invest, we also like exercise our muscles, like dancing and dancing, diba? Exercise our muscles so that it can strengthen our faith. So a healthy family or a healthy relationship does not happen accidentally. I believe a strong marriage does not happen accidentally or incidentally. A godly home doesn't happen accidentally. They require intentional investment.
1: Yes, that's my favorite word, intentional.
0: Oh, diba? Yung parang, that's what I told this senior dancers, eh, no? Na when I saw them dancing, I felt like, oh, hey, it didn't happen accidentally that they're dancing so well. It's because they invested their time, their effort in exercising. Yeah. The dance moves, diba?
1: Yeah. So it's like whatever captures our hearts, diba? Usually it's whatever captures our hearts that eventually that directs our lives. So, you know, if you're captured by dance, then that's what you'll chase, dancing, diba? Or if you're captured by, if money is the thing that you like, then that's what's going to, you're going to be chasing after all the time. So, you know, but if we fill our hearts with Jesus and that's all we chase is Jesus, then we'll continue to just keep following him and it'll become a way of life instead of just part of our life. You know, it'll be infused with our life.
0: I love that. No, it's not just a part of your life, but your entire life. No, the whole life, no, talagang nandoon siya. And
1: Yeah.
0: it requires, yung nga sinabi ko na, it requires intentional, no? When you say intentional, yung bang you're not doing it simply because parang nagkataon lang. But dami nagpapadala ng message. Hindi nagkataon lang, but you're actually doing it because you wanted to really do something to grow your faith, no? Just as a garden grows where attention is given, di ba?
1: Yeah.
0: So that's the same thing. Relationship flourish where love and effort are invested. So kung parang yung garden mo, ako ang ganda-ganda ng mga roses ko dito ngayon. Kasi lagi ko siyang dinidiligan, intentional. So, I invest time to water, di ba? So you can see the result.
1: That's right. Yeah. Yeah, kasi
0: so,
1: the question's not whether we're invested in something, it's because everybody's invested in something, but the question becomes, what are we invested in the most?
0: Yes.
1: Tama?
0: So ako, I'm so excited with what you're doing. You're actually composing songs, doing things. I mean, I really admire what you're doing. You're really intentional in investing something for the kingdom of God.
1: Yeah, talaga. That's the only thing that's worth anything. So
0: So number one, if you want to be fit, number one, be faithful. No, kaya nga, di ba, sabi nga dun sa Bible, di ba, pagka everything that we've done here on earth, ano sasabihin sa atin, ang sarap ng well done. Well done, good and faithful servant, enter into my rest. Hindi sinabing, well done, good and talented servant.
1: Yeah.
0: Faithful, eh. So yung faithfulness is really very, very important.
1: And when Jesus comes back, di ba, he's gonna say, did anyone have faith? He asks that. You know, that's the first thing he asks is about faith. Does anyone have faith?
0: Consistent ba tayo? Or hindi tayo consistent? Yan, si AJ talagang laging consistent yan. Ang dami nagpapadala ng message sa atin ngayon, AJ. Sabi niya, how to be intentional. Minsan tinatamad ako sa mga ginagawa ko, lalong-lalo na sa aking trabaho, but how can I be intentional? I believe in order for you to be intentional, check your, di ba, napag-aralan natin yun last time about the work and the calling, di ba? And if you believe that that is the calling that God has given you, then you will be intentional in giving your time, your money, your effort, no? Laziness is not an option. Okay, how to be fit? Letter T, AJ.
1: Okay, letter T. T stands for trustworthy through integrity. Okay, which another, and our Bible verse is Proverbs 10:9, which says, whoever walks in integrity walks securely. That's
0: right. Wow. So integrity, ano ba ibig sabihin ng integrity para sa iyo, AJ?
1: For me, it's what you do behind everybody's back, you know, when people are not watching, that you still do the right thing. Yeah, you know.
0: You are the same person in private. Mm-hmm. No, in private and in public.
1: Yes. It's not about what people and everybody's watching. And it's not about us, you know, whatever everybody's watching, we're a different person. We have a different, you know, personality. No, it has to be the same always. Di ba? Consistent.
0: Oo. Yeah. Kung hindi nyo alam, ito si AJ ay wala siyang kadobol sa Darna.
1: Wala na. Not at all.
0: Oo. 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Mm-hmm. I mean, that's actually like when you say may kadobol ka, di ba? Mm-hmm. In pelikula, may kadobol ka. How do you say that? Parang, ikaw yung nag-a-act, pero sa mga difficult acting.
1: May stunt double ka. Mm-mm.
0: May stunt double ka. Oo.
1: Yes.
0: Bakit mo piniling wala kang ka-double?
1: Kasi kaya ko eh, lahat ng, ng gusto. Yeah, I was fit, you know, so at that time before. So yung pagka-physically fit ko was played an important role sa pag-being walang double sa akin. Kasi I said, I can do it. I can do it direct. So he said, okay, sige, tingnan natin.
0: So, and you did it.
1: I had to show him, di ba? I had to show him if that I could do it para lang maano niya ako. So he could be ano, secure with me doing it. He could trust in, that I could do it.
0: Wow. So if ganyan yung ibig sabihin ng wala kang kadobol sa pagiging artista, no, acting, I think the same is true with our lives. No, a trustworthy person, you know, they tell the truth. Hindi, wala siyang double. Hindi siya double lives, di ba? They keep their promises, they honor commitment, choose what is right, di ba? What else?
1: Yeah, we always, it's always, you know, we always have to remember that God sees everything.
0: Yeah.
1: That's what I always tell my kids. Okay, you know, you could tell me one thing, but God knows. God knows. God sees everything. Ganon.
0: Oh.
1: Ganon. Because it's true, you know, it's about our reputation, like, it's about our character. It's about, you know, that's a very important part of our character that we should have, is being trustworthy and having integrity. Yeah.
0: Yeah.
1: And, no matter what.
0: Correct. And acts responsibly even when nobody is watching. That's actually one of the things that we pound a while ago. Kasi today's world, even, di ba, often rewards image, no? But God values integrity. It's not actually what they see on the facade, what they see on the outside, but God values on the inside, no? Yung integrity.
1: Yes.
0: People may look at appearances, di ba? But God
1: always
0: looks at the heart.
1: Heart, yes, it's about our heart. Yeah, that's true. I like this one. It's very integrity is good because like yung anak ko, may nakita kaming wallet dun sa parking lot, you know, and so I let him get it. I wanted to see what he would do with it. Eh.
0: Yeah.
1: So he said, mom, somebody dropped their wallet. So pag uwi namin, tinawagan namin yung merong number dun eh, yung ID card. Tinawagan namin a college student pala eh. So when she got to the house, she said, oh, here, take the cash. Sabi ng anak ko, no, I don't want it, it's yours. So like, it was a nice, ano, na nakita ko yung, his being, having integrity like that, you know, it's very nice to see.
0: Wow, amazing. Kasi nowadays, parang ang hirap, di ba? Some people nga, ano, sasabihin, oy, blessing to!
1: Wow. Yeah, that's
0: hello,
1: true.
0: Hello, 'di ba? May ari yung ano, may ari yung wallet na 'yan, 'di ba? Pero hindi, blessing 'to. Hindi, hello. I love that. Ako, whenever I see that also with my children, napakasarap no, AJ. It's such a joy when you see them that they have integrity in
1: that they actually they're growing up, you know, the way you were hoping.
0: yeah
1: like my son, I was like, I hope you're not cussing at school, you know. So I know you don't cuss around me because I don't allow yung mga profanity right in the house, but I said, I hope when you're at school you don't do that either. And he said, mom, everybody in school except me cusses. I feel left out.
0: I told my kids also the same way, diba? And it's nice because trust is the foundation of every healthy, parang yung inner life mo. Eh,
1: no?
0: So when trust is broken, even sa mag-asawa, diba? When trust is broken, relationships suffer. Diba? So you just trust, anak, I trust that you're not cause. When trust is strengthened, relationship flourish. Kaya ako lagi sinasabi ng husband ko na sasabihin ni Vic sa akin na sabi ko, ay, hindi ko kasi maintindihan how will that fit. For example, no, kasi malamang pareho kayo, di ba? Kasi ikaw handy woman ka eh. Siya handy woman, di ba? And sometimes I don't have like a meter or, di ba? Tapos sasabihin niya sa akin, you know, all you need to do is just to trust me. parang I was saying, I'm not gonna buy that furniture. It's not gonna fit. Sabi niya, you know, trust me. Sino pa yung engineer sa ating dalawa?
1: Oh my, kasi ako yung dito sa bahay.
0: Diba?
1: Like when I'm fixing a light switch or something, sabi ko, aren't you gonna watch me? Aren't you worried that I'm gonna like, electrocute myself? No, I already know you can do it. Wala na sa kanya. He doesn't even care. Yeah, I know you can do it. I trust you. Ganun na lang. No, it's a nice feeling to be trusted. Yeah. It's a nice feeling.
0: Oo, ang sarap, no, that you are being trusted na and it is also good that you also trust other people. By the way, I want to greet Clarice. Ayan, si Clarice is owner siya ng Power Lab, no? And sana we can go together, AJ, one day because she wanted you to visit Power Lab. Ano to? Pilates ito. Ayan, so parang Pilates type.
1: Never ako nakapag-anong pa. I have never tried that.
0: Strength training, oo. So, pupunta tayong dalawa. Papanood na lang kita.
1: Sira.
0: Panoorin na lang kita. No, I will. Gagawin ko to for the sake of, diba? Si Art Min Salino, listening daw siya from Macau. No, si Mary Ann Cruz Francisco, good morning, Miss Evelyn and Miss Darna, listening from Hong Kong. Ayan. Wow. Oo, meron na namang tumatawag sa ating blessed morning, double A. Palitan ko na kaya yung pangalan ng show, double A.
1: Double A, that's great.
0: Amazing and awesome. Eto pa. Good morning po, women of God. Ayan, may mga nagpadala si Terry Panganiban is sending awesome messages. Si Lani Yambao. Eto, somebody is also sending another message. Wow, it's so good to be faithful, invested, and trustworthy. I think that is what the Lord is looking for in each one of us. Ang ganda naman ang comment na yan. So, being trustworthy, no? Tama yun. When trust is, I mentioned a while ago that when trust is strengthened, relationship flourish, and parents build trust by being consistent. No, pag sinabi mo sa anak mo na hanggang dito ka lang, hanggang dito ka lang. Kasi kapag pinalagpas mo siya, hindi na siya maniniwala sa'yo eventually. Yes. Diba? Or sometimes when you say, okay, if you do this, I'm gonna reward you. And if you're not gonna reward your son, and you promise it, paano yun? Diba? I mean, you're not fit anymore. I mean, you're not being trustworthy. Mm-hmm. And spouse is built by being honest. No? Sa mga nandyan, sa mga nanonood sa amin, ha? Spouses build trust by being honest. Children build trust by being responsible. And I believe that a family built on integrity creates an environment where love can grow and securely flourish. Diba?
1: Yeah. So, and it all ties together. Being, you know, the trustworthiness comes with being the faithfulness, and you know how he wants to see if you're faithful in a little, then you know it's all part of the whole thing. Everything ties in together. Being faithful, having integrity, being trustworthy. Ako, sa akin parang lagi lang when there's something presents itself to me, I always think it's a test. Tinetest ako. Yun ang nasa isip ko lagi. Tinetest ata. Para, you know, I have to pass the test always.
0: Exactly. Yeah.
1: For me, it's easier to imagine kung kunyari, every day I imagine that God is just here with me. You know, he's just here. He's just watching me. So it's hard for you to do something wrong, di ba? Kasi like when I was in high school, I used to pretend that my dad was in the back of the class kasi he was very strict, no? So that I wouldn't do anything wrong. So I would always put, kunyari, nandun ang daddy ko sa likod ng classroom nanonood. So the same thing with God. I do the same thing.
0: Pero,
1: kasi my dad was very strict, very authoritarian as a parent. So I would have to just pretend na ano para lagi akong, you know, straight, hindi ako nagsasalita. I'm not talking to anybody. I'm just listening to the teacher and taking notes because my dad might get mad, ganon. So I do the same thing with God. Like I just have to make sure I'm doing the right thing always. Because he really does watch us. He is looking at everything we're doing. So,
0: diba? Ibang klase.
1: I know.
0: Talagang in-imagine na nandun ang tatay para behave.
1: Oh, ako katakot sa kanya.
0: Ibang klase. Alam mo, buti pa gawin ko yan, ha? Gawin ko yan sa mga anak ko. Or isa na lang kasi yung nag-aaral sa akin, ano? Anak, isipin mo na nandyan lagi kami ni daddy.
1: Yeah.
0: And siguro ito that we discussed the ano, diba, the being faithful, invested, and And, oy, nanonood si Clarice Peñafiel. Hello, Clarice. Ng Power Lab. So, if you're looking for a very good Power Lab strength training in Santa Clarita, visit Power Lab. Ayan. So, God tests before He promotes. Totoo ba yun? Kasi, parang ang sabi natin dito, as we conclude no, our lesson for today, are you fit for God's promotion? Ito daw ang tatandaan natin. We have to remember two things. Ano yung dalawang bagay na yun? Number one, AJ?
1: Ano yun?
0: Number one, okay. So, as we conclude, diba, are you fit for promotion? So, fit ka ba for promotion? Diba, like every time na ipapromote tayo sa work, diba? So, sasabihin na, oh, fit ka ba na ipromote? So, there's two things that we have to remember. Number one, if you're fit for promotion, God tests before He promotes. So, yun ang tatandaan natin. Because throughout the scripture, we see the same pattern eh. Ano yung mga pattern na nakikita natin in the scripture?
1: Before He releases like greater assignments,
0: yes,
1: like that.
0: Yes.
1: So in scripture it says that James 1:12 says, "Blessed is the one who perseveres under trial, because having stood the test, that person will receive the crown of life."
0: Ayun. Amen. No, and makikita mo, di ba, even sa scripture, you will see na, oo nga, no, that you are being tested. Pero look at this. Throughout the scripture, you see David. David was a shepherd before he became a king. So, tinest muna siya doon sa pagiging shepherd niya. Si Joseph, nalala mo si Joseph the dreamer?
1: Yeah, also in prison before he became the governor of Egypt, di ba?
0: Yeah. Correct. How about Moses?
1: And Moses spent 40 years in the wilderness before he was allowed to lead his people again. So
0: yeah, imagine that. You are being tested. You are being tested before the promotion, di ba? And tignan mo naman, isang beses ka lang nag-host noon. Ngayon, lagi na kayo magkasama. Di ba?
1: It's through the testing that we get stronger, di ba? That we learn our lessons, so... Yeah.
0: Amen. Oo. And I believe that God develops four things, no? Ano yung dinidevelop ni Lord sa atin?
1: He develops humility.
0: Yes.
1: Patience, obedience, and faithfulness. Yeah.
0: Before he releases
1: greater assignments, tama, yeah? Yes.
0: Oh. Yeah. Kasi totoo yun eh. If you are not humble, like for example, di ba, si Joseph, imagine mo, he was actually placed into prison, but eventually he became the second in command of Egypt. Can you imagine that?
1: Right, tama.
0: Oo, he was actually like in humility. Ang tagal ng pasensya niya sa loob ng prison cell, di ba? He obeyed, he became faithful.
1: Nag-surrender na siya. I think naman si Moses, di ba? He was already there in the, he was already part of the royal family, di ba? Adopted by the daughter of and everything, Pharaoh. And yet, he needed to be taught humility because of what he did. So, hindi pa siya ready nun. Kaya nag 40 years siya sa wilderness.
0: Exactly.
1: Because he needed to learn how to be humble muna.
0: And that's why it's very important for us to really understand that yes, God develops in us no humility, patience, obedience, faithfulness before the Lord will release us. No, o sige, AJ, pwede na, release, di ba? O sige, Joseph, pwede na, release. O sige, David, from being a shepherd, release, di ba? And he was actually one of the greatest tests that was given to David was when he faced Goliath, diba?
1: Yes, that's true. So, yeah, and it's like it maybe sometimes it'll feel like a delay, but actually God's just developing us in the process. So now He's preparing us to be fit, diba? To be fit first for the blessing by first preparing our character.
0: Oo nga, no? Totoo yan. And sometimes parang nakakainip, diba? Nakakainip eh. But maybe, what He is doing right now is a season of waiting. Waiting for healing, waiting for provision, waiting for restoration, waiting for answers.
1: Surrender.
0: Surrender, diba? Pero do not despise the waiting period. Kasi God is preparing us. And Today is the birthday of Sister Cleo Alfonso.
1: Oh.
0: Probably has been waiting. She's been waiting for this. Happy, happy birthday. One of the most kind-hearted, and si Miss Cleo. Did you know that Miss Cleo Alfonso, before he became my member in the mentoring class, did you know that she has been my viewer in this show for many, many years?
1: Wow.
0: Ganon.
1: Wow.
0: Tapos,
1: That's
0: yeah,
1: nice.
0: And then when she heard about the mentoring that I'm doing, she actually asked if she can join. Nakakatawa. He started as a viewer of this show because I've been with this show for more than a decade already.
1: Yes,
0: and
1: that's great.
0: She said like, oh, pwede ba? So happy, happy birthday, Sister Cleo. May the Lord bless you and keep you.
1: Yes.
0: May His face shine upon you and give you peace. We love you.
1: Yes. See yes.
0: you
1: happy
0: on
1: birthday.
0: Saturday.
1: Yes, see you short soon.
0: So sometimes God is preparing us, no, for the blessing by first preparing our character. Bakit ganun, AJ? Bakit? But hindi na lang ibigay kaagad ang blessing? But naman hindi na lang kaagad si Joseph naging second in command? Why do you think he has to pass through all of those things?
1: Because you need to develop your character first, and by going through these hardships, that's how you develop your character. That's how you learn your lessons in becoming humble or, you know, faithful. Those are the trials and the tribulations that we have to go through in order to develop our characters the fullest. Mm-mm. Yeah,
0: kasi pag hindi ayos yung character natin, parang disaster, di ba? How will you be the second in command of Egypt if your character is not good, right?
1: Yeah, di ba? And how can you listen to the Lord and follow instructions kung hindi ka humble or faithful, di ba? You know, so we have to always learn those things para lang marinig natin siya or we do what He says, di ba?
0: Amen.
1: Yeah.
0: Amen. Mm-hmm. Emily Sumabong, hello, hello sa'yo. And of course, siguro dun sa mga hindi narinig yung greeting ko kanina, I'd like to greet again, oo, si Miss Remy Cruda, si Marisol Belieza. Thank you so much for being there. At saka siguro yung kapatid ni Miss Remy, no? Hindi ko alam ang pangalan niya. Si Margot the Twin, Star Tyler, Susie Sanchez, Daisy Tan, Sarah Arceta, Christine Agulayan, and the Filipino Ministry of St. Catherine of Siena in Sherman Way, Reseda, California. Hello, hello ulit sa inyo, and hope to see you again soon. And by the way, I will be featuring this in my television show on TFC, the Filipino channel, yung kanilang encouraging the seniors to move. What's the second thing that we have to remember? Sabi natin kanina, the first thing that we have to remember, no, now that we are fit, ang tanong, are you fit for promotion? So number one, we have to remember that God tests before He promotes. But what's the number two that we have to remember?
1: We also have to remember that He uses available people. Okay, so, and I'd like to share a scripture with that. It's Isaiah 6:8. And it says, then I heard the voice of the Lord saying, whom shall I send and who will go for us? And I said, here am I, send me. Wow, that's a nice thing.
0: So hindi pwedeng God will just handpick na, oy, ikaw halika na dito. Kailangan available.
1: Kailangan available.
0: Correct.
1: Kailangan yielded and available.
0: Oh, and I love what you shared in the Bible verse na, whom shall I send and who will go for us? And then nag-raise ng hand siya, di ba? Here am I. Send me. Oo. And kasi one of the, ang madalas na misconception kasi ng mga tao, di ba, is that God uses only extraordinary people.
1: That's not true. Yeah, because the Bible teaches otherwise, di ba? So, yeah, a lot of times He uses the ordinary people that make themselves available. Yeah.
0: Like me. I'm ordinary people that God uses.
1: You're not so ordinary.
0: Ikaw, extraordinary.
1: No. He's not looking for perfection. Yeah, di ba? Yeah.
0: Yung hindi dapat maging perfect ka muna bago ka gamitin.
1: Naku, never, will never be used by him kung ganun. If that's what he's waiting for, none of us will be useful to him. Because now there's no one that would accept one, di ba? So none of us are perfect. So, ang kailangan lang surrendered tayo.
0: Oo, talagang Lord, ito na, surrendered talaga sa'yo. And that's the reason why it's so nice na let us not wait for us to feel qualified. No? Start serving where you are. Pray with your family. Encourage someone who is struggling. Or probably help a neighbor, mentor young people. Be available. No?
1: Yeah, a lot of people think that that I can be used someday pag I have more knowledge or I know more things or I know more people or I have less things that are wrong with me. But, you know, in the Bible, everybody that was used by the Lord, they were very available. They were surrendered. That's all that he wants is for you to have a willing heart that trusts us and obeys him. That's all you need to be. So parang ang sa atin, it's not our lack of ability that becomes an obstacle for us. It's the fact that we're not surrendered towards him.
0: Mm-mm. Yeah. Ano eh, fit ka nga, pero hindi ka naman available, saan mo gagamitin yung pagiging fit mo?
1: Okay lang. Yeah. And when will you use it, di ba?
0: Correct. Mm. Oh, kasi a simple act of obedience today that we're available may impact generations tomorrow. Mm. Ako, I believe that it's going to be a generational blessing. And it's not going to be just us that the Lord will bless, but our children and our children's children.
1: Yes. Yes, that's right. That's right.
0: And the last thing that we have to remember, if we the challenges, are you fit? Ano yung last?
1: Ang pinakamaganda, we will have a reward. Which is very encouraging, right? Reward. Dahil, like we were talking about earlier, Matthew 25, verse 21 says, well done, good and faithful servant. Di ba? Hindi tayo, not famous servant, not, di ba? Not servant, no. Good and faithful. Yun lang gusto niya. So,
0: So kahit na hindi ka famous, kahit hindi ka what else, no? Hindi ka yung nafe-feel mo na nako, hindi naman yata ako I'm not as good as the others, di ba? Kahit na hindi, you have to always remember that God is actually looking at faithful servant.
1: And if you feel doubtful about yourself, remember that the Holy Spirit will always speak, will give us the words that we need whenever we need it. So, diba?
0: Yeah. And parang he actually noticed, no? Nakikita niya tayo. Nakikita niya everything that we're actually doing or we did. God sees it. Notice what he did not say. He did not say, well done. Sinabi mo na kanina, good and wealthy. And then, famous. Ako naman wealthy. Hindi ako yun, ha? Ibig sabihin, hindi niya sinabing, well done, wealthy servant. But he said, well done, good and faithful servant.
1: Mm-hmm. Mm-hmm. Yeah, so it's nice because if you have to just be, di ba, you have to stay committed and do everything and be just humble and remain pure and, you know, go through all your hardships and just be trustworthy towards him, di ba?
0: Amen. Yeah. Amen. And makita mo, in God's kingdom, faithfulness para sa kanya, yun ang success, di ba? Not the amount of money that we gather, not the amount of properties that we have, hindi. The ultimate goal is not applause from people, but approval from God. Yes. Kaya nga lagi sinasabi, it's better to have the audience of one. Sinasabi, it's better to have the audience of one.

0: possessions. No, the possessions, the titles, the accomplishments, hindi yun eh. No, but the greatest achievement is actually knowing that we lived faithfully before God, diba?
1: Mm-hmm.
0: That we loved, that we honored God more than anyone else.
1: Yeah, we walk humbly before the Lord, diba? Yes.
0: Ano ba ang sinesearch ng heaven, AJ? Anong sinesearch ng heaven?
1: Anong ibig sabihin? Like, what do you mean
0: ibig
1: by
0: sabihin, if God is actually looking for people to be promoted, heaven is searching for people who will what? Stay committed, di ba? Remain
1: yes.
0: pure, endure hardships. What else?
1: Yes, endure hardships.
0: Yes.
1: Yeah, be faithful talaga. Yes, and have humility, of course. Yeah. And be surrender.
0: And as we is looking for people of invest trustworthy. Gumawa simply because
1: leftovers, no leftovers, diba? Ikaw like that.
0: Yeah.
1: So God,
0: like that, it's not worse because of leftovers. People are actually sending us kasi pa pag nawala si so can do extraordinary as we end ko lang sa inyo in small things God's purpose, God trust me. Lord, make me every in life, use my life.
1: Yes,
0: so a parting message
1: for me, the truth is like this: when room for reveal whatever we can reveals what so when God he's no longer just part of our life, he and yes, yeah.
0: Thank you so much for discussing today. Lord, may you make us all fit, oh God, faithful, invested, and trustworthy. Lord, we pray, Lord, that we will only get the applause and the approval of yours, not the people around us, Lord. And Lord, may we be fit for the promotion that you have set before us. All this we pray in Jesus' name.
1: Amen.
0: Amen and amen. AJ, amen. Thank you
1: my
0: so
1: pleasure,
0: much.
1: Talaga. My pleasure. I enjoy it just as much.
0: Thank you for being fit and thank you so much, Gary, for encouraging AJ to do this. I know that you are behind.
1: No, he didn't have
0: this.
1: To encourage me. No, he did not. Ako lang nagsabi sa kanya kasi gusto ko talaga eh.
0: Talaga?
1: Hindi nga, sinabi ko lang sa kanya after the fact kasi ayokong baka may masabi pa siya. So I said, I'm just gonna do it and then we'll see what ano, yung reaction niya.
0: Ay, ang galing! Nakakatawa.
1: Parang feeling ko, the Lord was entrusting me to do, siguro, yeah. You know? So He's testing my trustworthiness and being faithful to serve Him.
0: Amen. And thank you talaga. Thank you so much because I know that whatever you have done for the kingdom is never be in vain. So maraming salamat. Thank you so much for all of you who sent your messages. Hindi na namin mabasa lahat. June Cometa, nandyan si Kay Real Talk, Thelma Manjares, ayan, Emily Sumabong, Annabelle Miguel, Artmin Salcino, sabi niya, fit ka nga, di naman available, ouch. Mga ganun pa.